Get a drink, have a good time now. Welcome to paradise.

Well, that was a nice long set of music. Hopefully you are still with me. This is Beat the Bezoar on WCBN FM Ann Arbor. My name is Sarah Mann, and I'm going to start all the way from the top at 7 o'clock, or 7:01, as my Spinatron playlist is telling me. We heard Tundra by Squarepusher off of his phenomenal first album, Feed Me Weird Things, followed by Venetian Snares and Ketsarku Mozgalom from, and I hope I'm not butchering this, Roz Silag Alat Zulitit. Just another cool record on Planet Mew, or Moo. Then after that, we heard People Like Us, Matmos, and Wobbly doing a track called Unshackled from their collaborative effort called Wide Open Spaces. It's a Tiger Beat 6 release from 2018. After that, Fotech with UFO, Form and Function is the name of the album that's from. Then we heard Hot Chip with Over and Over from The Warning. And then Pamela Z gave us I Know off of Echolocation, another cool record. Otto Luening after that. We actually heard a couple of tracks from the record Pioneers of Electronic Music on New World Records. Otto Luening's Fantasy in Space and Halim Eldab's Symphonies in Sonic Vibration Spectrum Number 1. Then I played a track by Human Beings called Human Beings off of the compilation Kraut, Die Innovativen Jahre des Krautrock. And I'm going to read the years in English, 1968 through 1979, Volume 4. That's on Bear Family Productions. I followed that with some Elmer Bernstein from the original motion picture soundtrack to The Man with the Golden Arm. We heard The Cure, Withdraw, Cold, and Mourning. Then The Avalanches after that with Since I Left You off of the record of the same name. Eamon Tobin after that with Proper Hoodage from the Beginner's Guide to Belly Dance compilation. I'm sure that track is probably in another release, but the one I had is the Beginner's Guide to Belly Dance. That's from 2008, Nascent, probably. Pablo Ortiz after that with Tango Futurista off of the Orchestra of Futurist Noise Intoners. That's a Sub Rosa release from 2013. And then, last but not least, Empty Set with Gloam off of Dissever, Thrill Jockey 2025. And, we're hearing a little more Empty Set behind my voice. Again, this is Beat the Bezoar every Wednesday night from 7 p.m. to 9 p.m. I've got some more music lined up. The local music show is coming your way at 9 p.m. Before I get to the music, though, I'm going to do a little business.

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0: 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In the bank. It ain't for
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4: Yo, good evening. This is the local music show now. It's happening. It's all happening tonight. I'll be here until 11. I am your selector, RC. I believe the band playing tonight is Tongue. They will be playing at around 10 o'clock tonight. And I just pulled a bunch of 7-inches from the WCBN archives. So get ready to listen to some 7-inches. We're going to start off with... Let's see, we got this Galen 7-inch, we got this Madison Electric 7-inch, and we got an Abe Froman 7-inch. So all some local 90s vibes. This Galen 45 is from 1995. Anyway, hope you're having a great night. Hope you discover something new that you haven't discovered before.

Evening. This is a local music show on WCBN FM Ann Arbor. Gonna be here until 11. At 10 o'clock, we have a performance from Tongue from Ypsilanti. And what you just heard was Teach Me Tiger from the Won't You Come Around 7-inch on Motorway from 1998. That was Won't You Come Around. His name is Alive. I've been doing all 7-inches so since I got here. So all 7-inches. That was Summer of ESP from the Universal Frequencies EP 45 on 4AD. City Center from their 2010 7-inch on K Records. That track was called Zen Kids. A-Moms / Algebra Moms. That's Third Man repressed that record, or like a collection of all that band stuff. But this was an original 45 from 1979. That track is called Strawberry Cheesecake. A block from the Fags from 1996 on West Side Records. That 7-inch was called My Boyfriend is a Janitor. The first track I played off that was the self-titled track My Boyfriend is a Janitor. Paranoid, Breakdown, and R.I.P. Jerry were all the songs that were sort of played in a row there. Very short songs. So, you know, when you get a band like that, you have 8 songs on a 7-inch, I believe, you know that's going to be fast. But they were a great band. Saw them a very long time ago, obviously. Had a conversation about them fairly recently, which was fun. Before that, Abe Froman, who were from Lansing in like the late 90s, early 2000s. Their 7-inch was re-released fairly recently within the past few years on Solanus Records. But that 45 was called Baltimore is Scum. Fun fact, I had a basement show at my parents' house at one point, and that band played in my parents' basement in Rochester. So, just so you know. So, Abe Froman, there were 3 tracks from that. Russian 101, Wet Newspaper, and MSNBC. I think MSNBC is my favorite Abe Froman track. Before that, Madison Electric from Heavy Pedal. That was Heavy Pedal on Quiddity Records. I don't know the exact year of that one, but I'm going to say like 95 is a good guess. Seems like it was around that time. And from 97, on a release, it was split between Bulb and Hanson Records. That was Galen. The 45 was called The Heroin Bench, and the tracks were Roughly Corned and The Detective. Let's see, we can do some event listings going on. What's coming up? Joe Pernice, haven't heard about that guy in a long time. May 14th, which is tomorrow, on Thursday, and he's playing at the Arc in Ann Arbor, right here in Ann Arbor. Let's see, Friday, May 15th, a cello mosaic of Eastern Europe and Latin America with cellist Robert Reed and pianist Timothy Cheek. That's at the Carytown Concert House, also here in Ann Arbor. Mad Cat's Karma Quartet at Rancho Tranquillo. Yeah. That's a fun venue. That's in Dexter. It's like a show in a barn.
So that's interesting. Let's see what else. Friday, our tour of Sandoval at the Fisher Music Theater in Detroit is on Friday. And let's see, RPG Day at the Ann Arbor District Library, Downtown Branch, a celebration of tabletop role-playing games. And let's see, is there anything else interesting? Let me look at the other thing. And also on Saturday at 7:30 at Third Man Records, there's Strange Mysterious Sounds, songs of the late Ted Lucas, performed by Dina Bankel, Eddie Baranek, Nicole Baranek, Bobby Colombo, Warren DeFever, Zach Freeling, Tyler Hicks, yeah, a bunch of people, Dave Shetler, Matt Smith, and that's all going down at Third Man on Saturday, and the tickets are $17. Yeah, so I'm going to keep playing some music. I got some more 45s pulled out, and we're going to play Deadbeat Beat, which features Zach Freeling, who is playing that show. And this track is called Tree, Grass, and Stone, Part 1. Local music show.

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We just heard Anna Birch from her split with Fred Thomas from Polyvinyl from 2019. That was Saint Adalbert. A couple tracks off of Bonnie Doon single from 2013. Those tracks were Lost My Way and Blood in the Bathtub. Proto Martyr from the Dreads 85-84 7-inch on Urinal Cake from 2012. That was King Boots and Bubba Helms. Tyvek from Changing Patterns of Protective Coating from 2019. That was We're Back. And let's see, I think I started everything out there with Deadbeat Beat from Tree, Grass, and Stone. That was Tree, Grass, and Stone Part 1. We're going to play one more track from Godzuki from the Toast 7-inch, and then we have Tongue live in the studio. So at 10 o'clock, we will switch over to the live set. Thanks for listening.

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Astronauts report it feels good.

0: 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You're listening to the local music show here on WCBN FM Ann Arbor, and we have Tongue in the studio. Does everybody want to introduce themselves?
1: Hey, I'm Darby.
2: I'm TJ.
3: I'm Justin.
0: How's it going?
3: Lovely.
0: Lovely?
3: That was fun.
0: Yeah. You got anything you're looking to talk about? Anything you want to plug these days?
1: We got a couple shows coming up. Justin's got the dates.
0: All right.
3: Yeah, we're playing at the Regal Beagle next Friday with some really awesome touring bands, the Triangle Fire, who is from Tennessee, and Black Market Kidney Surgeon, who's from Georgia, the Mormon Mincers from the San Francisco Bay Area, and then we got Detroit homies Yaksaw and Technocrat, and that show, it's very stacked. It starts early because there's six awesome bands. We are the first.
0: The awesome. national show.
3: Yes,
0: yes. People from all over the world. Mm-hmm. Or not over the country, yeah.
3: Yes. So we're first. We play at 7, Regal Beagle, the 22nd. It's Friday. And then the next show after that, we're playing June 6th at Ziggy's in Ipsy. And it is a Pride Night thing. It's called Queer Core Fest. And again, with our homies, Technocrat, Blood Cream, love those guys, Smidgen, Sudden Death Syndrome, and Lady Justice will be emceeing. Yeah.
0: Awesome. Yeah, how long you guys been playing?
1: A little under a year.
0: Mm.
3: Yep. We started practicing in the spring last year. Maybe a little over a year, actually, I think, at this point.
1: Time isn't real.
0: Yeah.
3: But our first show was at Freak Fest in October.
0: Is that still happening? Are they doing that again?
3: I hope so.
0: Did they do it last year?
3: Yeah.
2: Yeah, okay. A couple years.
3: Yeah, that was our first show.
0: Okay.
3: Yeah.
0: Cool. Yeah, it's always like just fun when things are happening around town and you don't have to like think about it. Yeah. There's a lot less of that these days, I feel like.
3: Yeah, and it's great because it's pretty versatile.
0: Yeah.
1: Yeah, lots of different kinds of acts at Freak Fest.
0: Yeah. Cool. Yeah, anything else you want to plug that's outside of the band? Any restaurants you guys like in town? Any any movies, any records that you're feeling these days?
4: I'll try to come on down to Cracker Barrel. I try to get my Cracker Barrel every day.
0: Some of those hash browns, those cheesy hash browns or whatever.
4: Brown stuff.
0: Mm, yeah.
4: Salty.
3: Biscuits and gravy.
0: Biscuits and gravy.
1: Put some cheese on me all day.
0: Some grits.
3: Another band related thing though is that we have a demo that we just released. We recorded it at Arlo's Recording House in Ypsilanti.
0: Okay.
3: Which our homie Larry Johnson, who's in the band Caddy Wampus.
2: They're sick.
3: From other local bands through the years. Great guy. He recorded us. And you can hear it on Bandcamp and other streaming services. Sans Spotify.
4: And there's a link on our social media page, tongue.noise.
3: Yeah. Yeah, tongue.noise on Instagram. Check us out.
0: Everybody, get out your phones right now. Did you see there's like a new Instagram app? It's called Instance. You just like post a picture. I don't know.
1: I don't understand it. It's like, yeah, like edit. Like no editing.
0: No editing.
1: Close friends, it pops up in the corner of your already existing app.
0: Oh, yeah, and it'll be like so and so did this, and you're like, I don't know. So you guys need to get on that.
4: I have to have it.
0: Yeah.
4: I have to have
0: anything Meta does. I'm all in.
1: Yeah. I'm just extremely I guess I'm already pretty screwed. I gotta get it in my brain.
0: Yeah, they need more ways to train AI.
4: I wish you could just plug my spine into their server.
0: Yeah. If we can figure it out.
1: I think instead of donating our spines, we should try to delete the data centers.
0: Yeah, just blow them up.
4: That's a good plug right
1: allegedly.
4: There. Unplug.
0: Yeah.
4: Can we unplug?
0: I mean, we're
4: something?
0: Not doing that. What's that?
4: Can we unplug something?
0: You can unplug. Yeah, just pull the plug out of it.
1: Unplug all of it.
0: Unplug all of it.
3: But then how will we get noise from our amps?
1: Justin missed the joke. It's okay.
4: Yeah, shut up.
0: The Dave said it.
3: You know me. If I can't hear you, and if I can, I don't understand what you're saying.
1: At least you didn't make it extra sexy this time for no reason.
3: Yeah. I don't know what else to say.
0: You guys all good?
4: Yeah,
3: we're good. Thanks for having us.
0: Well, yeah, thanks for playing, and thanks for coming and chatting with me. And, I'll see you. Maybe I'll see you next time you're playing, or I'll see you guys around town.
3: Yeah, thanks. We love WCBN.
0: Yeah, WCBN, here we are.

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You're listening to WCBN FM Ann Arbor. Sorry about the messed up changeover. I'm Pseudonym, and this is Junk in my new time slot, moved from previously Sunday or Saturdays at midnight. This one's a bit more of a prime time. Hope you guys enjoyed hearing Tongue in the local music show. Pretty intense. So what I have today is really just a collection of stuff that I picked off the shelves because I thought it looked cool. And a few records that I'm more familiar with. So we'll start in a more familiar place. We're going to start with the No New York compilation from, when is this from? 1978, recorded at the Big Apple Studio. No New York, so a bunch of no wave music, weird, dissonant, funky, odd. This one is called, this is DNA, or sorry, this is Mars with Hairwaves.

Sorry about that. I left the turntable on 45 speed. So you got a very sped up version of Ciccone Youth's version of Into the Groovy by Madonna. So, apologies. Before that, we heard The Bloods with Button Up. And I guess since I inserted myself here, next we're going to hear Firehose with In Memory of Elizabeth Cotton.

0: Have you met any nice boys in the salon?
1: Oh, pretty nice.
0: I mean any nice queer boys. Do you fool with any of them?
1: Aunt Audie, you know I dig women.
0: Don't tell me that.
1: Christ, let's not go through this again.
0: All those beauticians and you don't have any boy dates?
1: I don't want any boy dates.
0: Oh, honey, I'd be so happy if you turned Nellie.
1: Ain't no way. I'm straight. I mean, I like a lot of queers, but I don't dig their equipment, you know? I like women.
0: But you could change. Queers are just better. I'd be so proud if you was a fag and had a nice beautician boyfriend. I'd never have to worry.
1: There ain't nothing to worry about.
0: I worry that you work in an office, have children, celebrate wedding anniversaries. The world of heterosexual is a sick and boring life.

0: All right. That was It'll Be All Right by HR, formerly of Bad Brains, off of It's About Love. Then we heard Lennon's Dead by The Elevator Drops. Then we heard Cold Wind by Arcade Fire. And then we heard Don't Go by Go Sailor. And then Valentine's Day by Pansy Division. Out of the last 10 songs that played, wait, sorry, 9 songs that played, I have heard 2 of them before. So a lot of this was stuff that I'm not entirely familiar with. So I apologize for some of the lyrics that may have been included on one of those songs. But aside from that, I don't know. I'd say it's a mixed crop thus far. I'm not feeling the most optimistic about Arcade Fire. I don't know. I've heard Arcade Fire recommended before, but this track didn't blow me away. Lennon's Dead was, I don't know, that was pretty interesting. But it's kind of, when was this released? I don't know when this was released. Whenever this was released, it sounds very informed by grunge, which, you know, grunge is great, but I don't know. There's better stuff out there. HR is great. Obviously, Bad Brains are great. I didn't doubt that. Ghost Sailor and Pansy Division were both pretty cool. I've heard. So the reason I played Firehose was because Firehose is kind of headed by Mike Watt, the bassist, who's also featured on the Sonic Youth. What do you call it? Like, you call them a Madonna parody album, Whitey album. He's featured on the song called Burning Up, which I had intended to play, but for some reason the vinyl track listing for the Chicone Youth is beyond my mortal comprehension as to how it translates. It said last track on side one, so I tried to play it, and then it just gave me Into the Groovy. But yeah, we're going to shift gears a little bit. After a short PSA, we're going to hear some experimental music. Coming up with Graham Lampkin, and he's going to be performing Porpoises. But before that, a brief PSA.
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All right. So right now you're listening to Garten by Peter Brotzmann, Fred Van Hove, and Han Benik off of Balls. Previously, we were also listening to Peter Brotzmann with Majid Bekas and Hamid Drake at Jazz Fest Berlin, Catching Ghosts. The song was called Hamdushia. Very different tones from very different places in Brotzmann's career. When was this one released in second?

I don't know when this was released, but it was released sometime when West Germany was still a thing. So, and you can see Brosman, he's shirtless on the cover alongside his bandmates. Very German. Looks very little like the like the long bearded man he is in the, I guess not much of a beard going, but very different guy. But playing's not all too different. Before that, we heard Sometimes It's Death by Work Money Death. Sorry, I've been cutting like all these off a little bit short because time is at a premium on this student radio station, and I don't have time for all this music. And before that, we heard Graham Lamkin with Porpoise. And we are getting mighty close to the end of the show. So, after we listen to this Brotzmann record, we're going to hear... We'll see what we're going to hear. You guys are going to have to figure it out.

I hope you guys have enjoyed tonight's program marvelously. But sadly, it has to come to a close, as most good things do. You've been listening to WCBN FM Ann Arbor. You've listened to The Junk, is what you've been listening to, and I'm pseudonym. You just heard Sun Ra with When Angels Speak of Love. And then Peter Brosman, Fred Van Hove, and Han Benyik with Garten. I guess with the 50-ish, 45-ish rapidly dropping seconds I have left, we're going to play some Stravinsky. This is Igor Stravinsky and members of the CBC Orchestra, Symphony Orchestra, with Suite No. 1 for Small Orchestra. Bye.

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One, welcome all to the Coven with me, your host, I.A.U. Spinning you tracks through the witching hour, otherwise known as midnight, on this Wednesday of Witches. Tonight, the tracks I'll be spinning revolve around moms. We all have one. Without one, we wouldn't be here. So come and join me as we enjoy a belated Mother's Day treat on tonight's theme, the three mothers. Our first mother is Blondie.

0: She's the perfect wife and mother.
1: Who wants fruit salad?
2: I do, please.
0: But she has one little problem.
1: What's wrong?
2: I'm stood up.
0: If anyone messes with her family, they're dead meat. Kathleen Turner.
3: Cool. Is she in a band?
0: Serial Mom.
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0: Look at you, as fragile as a flower. 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You know why we stay up in this tower.
1: I know, but...
0: That's right, to keep you safe and sound, yeah. Guess I always knew this day was coming. Knew that soon you'd want to leave the nest. Soon, but not yet.
1: But
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1: No!
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Wynn Starks, mom of mine, Stacy's mom by Fountains of Wayne, Donna Murphy singing Mother Knows Best from Tangled, ABBA, Does Your Mother Know, and starting us off, Blondie with Mother. At the top of the show was Elemental with Magic Mother for our weekly magic song to invoke the spirits here on the Coven. If you're just tuning in, the theme for tonight is the Three Mothers, aka a late Mother's Day show, because who can't appreciate moms any day of the year? This next set is our second mother, Florence and the Machine. Take it away.

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1: Get him! 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
0: ...is Mommy.
2: 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Make your bed.
3: Mom!
1: Oh, please, you don't have anything you haven't seen before.
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1: Is he adorable?
0: Sylvester Stallone. 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
3: Or my mom will shoot!
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Cindy with Mother, the Shirelles and Mama Said, Mia Follick, Mommy, Kate Bush, Mother Stands for Comfort, and top of the set, Florence and the Machine with Mother. We have time for one final set as we close out this midnight together. The final of the three mothers is here to work her magic as we listen to Mother by Suki Waterhouse. Up next.

Well, a mother, a real mother, is the most wonderful person in the world. She's the angel voice that bids you good night, kisses your cheek, whispers,

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Then get a new mom at the Mommy Market. Just come on down. We've got them all. Ninja Mom, Video Game Mom, Glamour Mom. She comes with a limo and gourmet meals like poached octopus. How about Circus Mom, where every day's a party? We've even got this mummy. If you like camping and watermelon seed bites, choose the Outdoorsy Mom. 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They're kind of like mommies, only nicer. So head on down to the Mommy Market. Watch Trading Mom, Sunday, November 7th at 4.

0: by earth, wind, and fire. Frankie Valli, my mother's eyes. Spice Girls, mama. Catherine Beaumont, with your mother and mine. Suki Waterhouse, singing mother. That was the last set. Thank you for joining me and listening to The Coven. I've been your host of the night, DJ IAU, spinning you those tracks through the witching hour, otherwise known as midnight, on another Wednesday for witches. Join me again next week for another theme, most mystical and musical. Until then,
1: Mother say
0: much love to all the mothers out there. This is the Beths with Mother Pray for Me.
1: I can
0: closing us out. Good night.

I might have missed the very top of the hour here, but you can trust that this is live. You're listening to The Bughouse on WCBN FM Ann Arbor. I'm your host, DJ Bug. And this is the only show on air that can be picked.

right, we just heard some pretty great stuff. That was Mel Blum with Killer, Rodeo Boys with Queen Anne's Lace, Yada Yada with Bleach, Franz Ferdinand with Know You Girls. Thanks for tuning in this morning. It's now Bug O'Clock is the first hour of your Wednesday morning. I hope you like it. We've got a new schedule here, of course. Let me know if there's anything cool that's been added to the schedule, anything you've been really... I know it's only 2 days into the schedule, so maybe you haven't heard a lot yet, but if there's anything cool you want to chat about, that'd be great. Yeah. I, of course, scared myself when I was coming in here. The motion-activated lights turned off on me because I was standing too still. The station's a little eerie first thing in the morning, so I'll have to get used to that. Let's move on with

All right, it's time for a little bit of a sort of concert review action. So, I just got back from Stoopfest. It was last weekend, and it was a really great year for it. It was really awesome. If you were there, I hope you had a lot of fun. I certainly did. I saw 17 sets over 2 days, so Friday afternoon and Saturday. I'd like to thank my friends for hanging in there and sprinting around the east side of Lansing with me. So I think I'm just gonna read all of the bands that we saw just really fast. On Friday we saw Critter Ruart, Hey Grace, Fabies, Local News Legend, Leisure Hour, and Rodeo Boys. And then Saturday we saw Homegrown Homunculus, Ghost Girl, Frog Legs, Rent Strike, Sunday Cruise, Apes of the State. We just kind of walked by Happy Happy. I saw Mal Blum, Mount Oriander, Nana Grizzle, Gully Boys, and Jer. It was an absolutely stacked year. It was so much fun. Some of my favorite things, I got my Mal Blum Villain CD and he signed it for me. He was super nice. That was awesome. Let's see, I saw two broken guitar strings. That's normal. We saw somebody break a snare drum, less common, and somebody break a drum stool. So, yeah, everybody was working hard out there, making some sweet music. Other highlights, Rodeo Boys. I've seen them a couple times, and I feel like the first time I saw them, I was like, dang, these guys are gonna go far. They're really just such a tight band. They're so cool. And by this point, they've toured with some big bands. They toured with the Menzingers and Laura Jane Grace. And they just always put on a really, really good show. Let's see. I saw Local News Legend allegedly do a Mountain Goats cover, but I had never heard this Mountain Goats song before, which honestly happens more often than you would think. But I'm still looking for it. I hope I can find it. Yeah, overall, just a really great fest, and thanks for tuning in. I'm kind of playing things adjacent to that today, but now I'm going to play you a track off of the Homegrown Homunculus Human Growth Hormone CD that I grabbed. I will say this band was significantly better live. They're still good. Also, it was really cool to see a punk band with a front man singing and playing a fretless bass. That was cool. They're really funky. So check it out.

All right, the last few songs we heard were Fugazi with Break, Homegrown Homunculus with Oreo / Mr. Googles, Killing Pixies with Stitch, and Mal Blum with Gemini vs. Cancer. And Pup with Cruel, I don't know if I said that one. Let's hear some events. Today is Wednesday, May 13th. Tonight, the Leo Kottke show at the Arc has been canceled. So, sorry if you're going to that. Tomorrow, our only event is Joe Pernice with Pete Mancini. That's going to be at 8 p.m. at the Arc here in Ann Arbor. Looking at Friday, we have a cello mosaic of Eastern Europe and Latin America with cellist Robert Reed and pianist Timothy Cheek. That's going to be at the Carytown Concert House in Ann Arbor. Also Friday, 7:30 p.m., we have Mad Cat's C.A. Arma Quartet. They're going to be at Rancho Sometimes the pronunciation guides on here make it harder for me. 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Why have I heard of this act? Not sure. Not coming to mind. Saturday, RPG Day, a celebration of tabletop role-playing games at the Ann Arbor District Library Downtown Branch. 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I feel like I have played a ton of music already, and it's only been the first half. I'm not sure how much music I have, truly. It's all kind of nebulous in my brain right now. But I think it's been a pretty good set. If there's anything you want to hear, you can give me a call at 734-763-3500 or text me at 734-489-9894. And we're gonna get back into it, I think, with Modern Baseball. I'm kind of like, a few of the records that I pulled today, I kind of just want to play everything. This Mal Blum, The Villain record, and Modern Baseball, You're Gonna Miss It All. So you'll probably be like, man, this is a lot of the same artist, but hey. At least, hey, I love to listen to an album top to bottom. I'm not allowed to do that here, but we're gonna get that experience today, maybe. Or not. I don't know where the show's going, do you?

Hey, the mic wasn't on. Yeah, that's what I get for complaining. The first half went by fast, or went by slow, because the second half disappeared before my eyes. We just heard Palette Knife with Dim Sum. Before that, Mal Blum with Must Get Lonely, the Mountain Goats with Letter from Belgium. Wow, those bees are loud. Mount Oriander with What We Have Is You, Modern Baseball with the Old Gospel Choir, The Promise Ring with Red and Blue Jeans, and Modern Baseball with Your Graduation. Thanks for tuning in. I've got one track left for you. It's Mountain Goats with Palm Quarter Yajna. And I'm so excited because Eddie Now is now behind me in the schedule once again. And he's got a great show about birds for you. I hope you

Sorry for a few seconds of silence there. I accidentally turned on the wrong microphone. And that's what happens when you're a new DJ. This is DJ Ro with the Needle Drop, and this is my very first show here at WCBN FM Ann Arbor. You are listening to us here. You just listened to Grizzly Bear with 2 weeks off of, actually, Vectatimus. Kind of a hard album to pronounce, but really good listen. I discovered this song off of How I Met Your Mother. There was a really cute scene where Ted was going out with a girl, and then things didn't really work out, and it turned out to be the second best love story. And then it goes through the little, like, montage of the second love story and with the song in the background. It was just very memorable and really cute to me. And then also, I found out that the background vocals in that song is from Victoria of Beach House, which I thought was really cool. So up next, I have Myth from Beach House to kind of give us a little transition into another artist. So here is Myth.

Hello, welcome back. You just listened to perhaps the extended edition of Pixies' Where Is My Mind? Once again, new DJ, rookie mistakes. I was trying to set up my next CD, but then I turned the tile and then it just, we had a little crash out. But we recovered, we're good. And up next for you, I got some Radiohead. This is also another song that I discovered from, Black Mirror? I forgot the episode, but it plays at the end of the episode, and it's called Exit Music for a Film, which I feel like is just, like, the perfect needle drop. Like, it's so cinematic. It works perfectly with any movie or, like, kind of dramatic film you're watching. So, yeah, I feel like it's a good addition to the Needle Drop show, and please, please, please forgive me for playing that twice. That's how things go here at WCBN. But yeah, here is Radiohead with Exit Music for a Film.

0: 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This is DJ Rowe. You are listening to The Needle Drop. It's been a minute since we talked last time, but since then, you have heard Fantagram, When I'm Small, R.E.M. with Losing My Religion, The Bangles, I'm in Line, Slow Dive with When the Sun Hits, and then just now we listened to another Fantagram song called Don't Move off of their Nightlife EP. Lots of quick selections that I kind of came in and found today. But for Losing My Religion, I discovered that song from a movie called After Sun. And it is a really, it's kind of a slow movie. Not everyone likes it, but it follows a girl through her father's VHS tapes, and she's kind of putting the pieces together of the relationship with her father and kind of like these shared moments that they captured on the VHS. And it just hits kind of hard for me because growing up, my dad also kind of followed me around with a VHS camera, capturing every moment. And I, like, when I was a kid, I was kind of like, oh my God, get this out of my face. But now that I'm older, I really do appreciate all of the time and effort that he's put into, putting together these home films and coming home from college and watching them. It's always been great feeling to be like, wow, that angsty little Ro is really happy to be checking out some of these videos now. But yeah, definitely check out the movie After Sun. There is another wonderful needle drop in that song by Queen and David Bowie called I forgot, but I will play it one day if we have it. It's a really good, really good song. Up next we have Garage Beat. Is this what we found? I had Manos find me some CDs here. What do you think we should play?
1: Try track 9.
0: We're gonna play Don't Shoot Me Down by the Brogies?
1: I think it's Brogues.
0: Brogues? Sure. Yeah. We're learning how to pronounce some new artists today. I'm not sure what this will sound like, but I always have good faith in what Manos picks out for me. He never fails me. So let's see what Don't Shoot Me Down has to offer.

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0: Welcome back. You just listened to Beach House Wild off of their Bloom album. And then right before that, we heard, Sloan, a really cool Canadian band with the song Pen Pals. I have never heard them before, but I was thoroughly impressed, and I'm definitely going to be checking them out. Thank you, Manos. Very good pick. But that comes to an end of my first hour here at WCBN. Wasn't fully by myself. I definitely have a lot to learn still, and I know I've said his name a lot on air, but just a really, really, really big shout out to Manos. We love him so much. He's gotten me through the hour. Wouldn't have made it without him. So I will hopefully see you guys next week, same time, same place, and we have a nice little legal.
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2: Wrong. What do you do when you know that you're wrong? What do you do when you know that you know? When you know that you're wrong? You got to face the music. You got to listen to the Cosmos song. You got to face the music. You got to listen to the Cosmos song.

0: that you know that you know that you're wrong. You got to face the music. You got to listen to the Cosmos song. You got to face the music. 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

Christ that the Vedas ordain, and the rituals taught by the scriptures. All these am I, and the offering made to the ghost of the fathers, herbs of healing and food, the mantram, the clarified butter, I the oblation, and I the flame into which it is offered. I am the sire of the world, and this world's mother and grandsire. I am he who awards to each the fruit of his action. I make all things clean.

that the Vedas ordain, and the rituals taught by the scriptures. All these am I, and the offering made to the ghosts of the fathers, herbs of healing and food, the mantrum, the clarified butter, I the oblation, and I the flame into which it is offered. I am the sire of the world, and this world's mother and grandsire. I am he who awards to each the fruit of his action. I make all things clean.

0: She didn't just visit the sick and poor. She moved in with them. It wasn't convenient, and it wasn't pretty, but they needed help. 12 more then joined this saint of the gutters. They were soon followed by over 4,000 other nuns who gave healing care in orphanages, AIDS hospices, and charity centers. Mother Teresa couldn't do it all, but she gave her all.
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4: 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My name is Sarah Min. I am sitting in for DJ Lamb Chop today. We just heard Om and Peace on Earth, both by John Coltrane. Actually, Peace on Earth is Alice Coltrane and John Coltrane from Infinity. And of course, Om comes from an album of the same name. I'm just going to continue on this train. Going to play another Coltrane track called Jupiter from Interstellar Space. Hope you enjoy.

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3: 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It is now time for Jazz Till Whenever. So we'll start with the three random picks. There might be more than three random picks this time. This is Mick sitting in for the first round of Jazz Till Whenever for the new semester. Reverend Andrew turned this into a rotational show, so you're going to have a lot of different guest host DJs. So let's get things started off with my first random pick. I pulled out Ralph Towner's LP called Diary. We're going to hear a tune called Dark Spirit.

Oh yeah, you're listening to Jazz Till Whenever. We'll get to the whenever part later, but right now it's the random picks portion of the show. Instead of doing three, I did six. So back to the top of the hour, we heard Ralph Towner, Dark Spirit from his album Diary. We heard Barelli Lagreen, Bluma, Roots to Django is the name of that album. Cassiopeia, Makeup City, written by the Spanish guitarist Issei Noro from the album Makeup City, 1980. Art Farmer did Crawl Space, a tune written by him from his album of the same name. Then we heard the Big Three. The Big Three are Coleman Hawkins, Lester Young, and Ben Webster. Those were recorded in 1943, a tune by Coleman Hawkins called Blues Changes. And then we heard Woody Herman and Tito Puente, Woodchopper's Ball, written by Woody Herman, from Herman's Heat and Puente's Beat, 1959. All right, that gets us up to date. Let's play a few more tracks until the 4 o'clock hour, and then we'll do the whenever stuff. How's that sound to you? Thanks for tuning in. 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
0: Top of the hour. And I plugged in the set break. We just heard McCoy Tyner from the album Prelude and Sonata, which includes Joshua Redman on tenor sax, Antonio Hart on alto sax, Christian McBride on bass, and Marvin Smitty Smith on drums. All the compositions are by McCoy Tyner on piano, of course. And Joshua Redman is the son of the completely underrated tenor sax man Dewey Redman, who we heard in front of that with the Keith Jarrett Quartet, his American quartet, which was Charlie Hayden on bass, Paul Motion on drums, and Dewey Redman on tenor sax. Yeah, one of my favorite jazz quartets. And that was called Shades of Jazz. There's a nice box set called Mysteries, the Impulse Years 75 to 76. But there's also a box set on Impulse that covers the years previous to that, like 73 to 74, I guess. It's all really good. But I've always loved Dewey Redman's playing. He's very unique. And he's just supremely underrated, in my opinion. But that is my opinion, and mine alone. So, now that it's past the 4 o'clock hour, and we've taken care of the Jazz Till Whenever first hour, we're going to go to the whenever part now. And let's see what happens. But I don't want to interrupt McCoy Tyner and his band, so we'll let this one play out. Thanks so much for tuning in.

The band Didala, a tune called Soma from their album Sensoria from 2022 on Guru Guru Brain Records. Check that. If you're into vinyl, you got to check that label out. There's so much cool stuff. Guru Guru Brain. In front of that, King Crimson, Pictures of a City, including 42nd at Treadmill from In the Wake of Poseidon, their follow-up to In the Court of the Crimson King. People kind of neglect that one. It's got some great stuff on it from 1970. And Frank Zappa, While You Were Art 2, Jazz from Hell. We're definitely into the whenever portion of Jazz Till Whenever. Thanks for tuning in.

Yeah, cool.

would you pull me up? Would the effort really hurt you?

0: When my father died, we put him in the ground. When my father died, it was like a whole library had burned down.
1: You know, lately I've been thinking about work, what it means. As the job market shifts with artificial intelligence taking on more and more roles, humans are becoming more and more like overseers, the evaluators, the experts. And while it's vague what experts actually do, the important thing about the job is that experts are the best ones to be doing it. There are all sorts of levels of experts. There's thought leaders, there's the evaluators, the influencers, the coaches, the consultants, and above all, on top, the pundits. And any problems that come up, you can count on them to deal with them. 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Companies with names like the debt solution, the hair solution, the world solution, the sushi solution. 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Because only an expert can see there's a problem. Only an expert can deal with the problem. Only an expert can deal with the problem. Let's say you're invited to be on Oprah, and you don't have a problem, but you want to go on the show, so you need a problem, so you invent a problem. But if you're not an expert in problems, you're probably not going to invent a very plausible problem. You're probably going to get nailed. You're going to get exposed, and you're going to have to bow down and apologize and beg for the public's forgiveness.

on these shows, the shows that try to solve your problems, the big question is always, how can I get control? How can I take control? But don't forget, this is a question for the regular viewer. The person who's barely getting by. The person who's watching shows about people with problems. The person who's part of the 60% of the U.S. population. 1.3 weeks away. 1.3 paychecks away from a shelter. In other words, a person with a problem. So when experts say, let's get to the root of the problem, let's take control of the problem, because if you take control of the problem, you can solve the problem, and often this doesn't work at all because the situation is completely out of control.

really hot, and it's July and January, and there's no more snow, and huge waves are wiping out cities, and hurricanes are everywhere, and everyone knows it's a problem. But if some experts say it's no problem, and other experts claim it's no problem and explain why it's no problem, then it's simply not a problem.

even though a country can invade another country and flatten it and ruin it and create havoc and civil war in that country, if the experts say it's not a problem and everyone agrees they're experts and good at solving problems, then invading that country is simply not a problem. And if a country holds citizens without cause or trial and sets up military tribunals, this is also not a problem, unless there's an expert who says this is the beginning of a problem.

You are listening to Jazz Till Whenever. That was Laurie Anderson with Sex Mob. We heard two tracks from a brand new CD called Laurie Anderson with Sex Mob on Nonesuch. All of this recorded live on tour in 2023. We heard Junior Dad and Only an Expert. And now we're going to hear a little bit more of Keith Jarrett's American Quartet. This is called Rotations from the album Mysteries, 1976.

0: This is war to extermination. Fight cell by cell through bodies and mind screens of the earth. Souls rotten from the orgasm drug, flesh shuddering from the ovens. Prisoners of the earth, come out. Storm the studio. Burnt metal smell of interplanetary war in the raw noon streets, swept by screaming glass.
1: And all that jazz. Good morning. 6 o'clock in the morning. I am DJ Nash, and you're listening to WCBN FM Ann Arbor. It is time for Nashing with a G. 2 whole hours of it here this morning. I'll be with you until 8 o'clock. We have some schedule changes on Thursday mornings now, which I'll tell you about a little bit later on. But first of all, I just want to say I am so happy sometimes to wander in this early in the morning and hear what our overnight service robot, as we affectionately refer to it, is playing. And we just heard an hour of the show that Mick did yesterday afternoon for Jazz Till Whatever, and just some fantastic things there. So, hey, Mick, if you're up this early, thanks for playing that stuff yesterday. It was great. What am I going to do here? Well, once I started doing this 2-hour show and had a 6 o'clock in the morning start, I decided I would stretch out a little bit. I would play more material that was a little bit sonically sometimes smooth and sometimes challenging, but stretch out a bit. And that's what I'm going to do here. I've got 3 tracks queued up here for a group from an artist known as Authentically Plastic. I'll tell you more about them in a little bit, but this is from a 2025 release on the label Hakuna Kulala, and the album title is Rococo Ruin. So stick around for a few minutes, then we'll hear some a take on Miles Davis after this. But first off, Rococo Ruin.

That was called Ife. It was a cover of Miles Davis. I believe that was on, I cannot recall which record that was on now. It was one of the later early 70s Miles Davis records. But the artists you heard on there were named

including one for Bertolt Brecht and another for Thelonious Monk in the 80s. This one paired up alumni of the Miles Davis Band at various points in the 60s and 70s with contemporary Indian musicians to see what would happen in the studio there. And we just heard an example of that. It's a, it doesn't always work, but when it does, it's a fascinating record. So that's from Miles from India. Before that, we heard three recordings from an artist known as Authentically Plastic. They are Ugandan DJ and group based in Kuala Lumpur, it's not Kuala Lumpur. The name of the label this is on is Hakuna Kulala, and that was recorded actually originally in Vienna and then mixed in Kampala. Authentically Plastic is part of what I would what I've come to find to be a kind of a underappreciated, underknown dark ambient scene happening in Uganda on a few different labels. It's often they are produced. These recordings are sometimes produced in collaboration with European artists. There's a DJ that DJ Samizdat has been playing recently named MC Yala, who has collaborated with Goat and a couple of other European bands and been released by this label. But this is fascinating stuff. I find it really amazing to listen to, and hopefully you did too. It's kind of maybe a little light in the summer for dark ambient at 6 a.m. We'll see, but you know, we'll see. Poly Collision, Mercury Lake, Ode to Ilma, and End of the World Sale were the three tracks we heard to start off the hour. You're listening to Nashing with a G with DJ Nash. It is 6:26. I'm with you till 8 o'clock. And I'm going to continue to stretch out here. I've got a track from Robbie Basho. This is recorded live. It is a song called California Raga.

0: We've just been listening to Movement 7 from Promises, a co-creation of Floating Points and Pharoah Sanders, the last recording that Pharoah Sanders did before he passed away. That recording features the London Symphony Orchestra. We're now hearing part of, we heard Movement 7, we're now hearing part of Movement 8. Before Floating Points, we heard an instrumental from Country Joe and the Fish. Yes, that was Country Joe and the Fish. That was off the album, Feel Like I'm Fixing to Die, but the track was instrumental. It was called Colors for Susan, and it was nothing like what you know of the big hit from Country Joe and the Fish. We started the set off with Robbie Basho, California Raga, recorded live in 1969, I think in Santa Cruz. I have to say that the Country Joe record, it feels like they were listening to Robbie Basho, or they had certainly encountered him performing live in the area. I'm with you till 8 o'clock this morning. I'm DJ Nash. This is Nashing with a G. Coming up at 8 o'clock this morning, we have the triumphal return of Manon and the Syllabus at 8 o'clock, so please stick around for that. I've got another hour of music coming your way, and the next hour is going to start with Ultravox. It's 7 o'clock.
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bucolic and serene. 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As long

0: A couple of days ago, Samizdat played the Auteurs on her show, and I thought, hey, that's a good idea. I think I'll steal it. That was Starstruck from their 93 album, New Wave. Before that, we heard the Magnetic Fields from the album 50-Song Memoir. That was called Fox and I. It was Stephen Merritt's tribute to John Fox, who was one of the original founders of Ultravox and a synth, kind of a pioneer of synth pop and synth sounds in British pop in the 1970s. So as a teenager, he had some teenage dream fantasies of meeting John Fox, and the song goes on to tell how he actually eventually did. Before that, Ultravox themselves from 1980. Without John Fox, he'd left the band by then. We heard Astrodyne and Private Lives. I'm DJ Nash. It is 7:18 in the morning. I'm with you for another 42 minutes. Then Monin's back. Monin's back with the syllabus, 8 o'clock, trumpets and fanfares, everybody. He'll be back with us in just a little bit of time. I have some more music for you, and we're going to pick up the pace. Well, eventually we'll pick up the pace, but first I've got a message for you, and then stay tuned for more music from the heart of Ann Arbor, the University of Michigan campus, the city of Ann Arbor, where roads close suddenly and without cause.
1: The Graduate Employees Organization, or GEO, is the University of Michigan's graduate student union. GEO is one of the oldest graduate unions in the country, having secured their first contract in 1974. 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

By request, that was the Magnetic Fields again with All My Little Words. That one taken from 69 Love Songs, and the classic, the absolute classic recording from them, and a tour de force of songwriting by Stephen Merritt. Before that, we heard Ruby Johnson from 1966. I'll Run Your Heart Away. I took that off of a set of Stax Volt singles from the late 50s till the late 60s. Before that, The Rollers with I Want You So. Shout out to Randy's Records in Salt Lake City, where I bought a whole pile of records about a month ago, and I keep sneaking them in. That was a fantastic find there. Solomon Burke with Meet Me in Church. Now, truth to tell, I meant to play a song called I Feel a Sin Coming On, but perhaps it was more appropriate and more wholesome for me to play Meet Me in Church, which I'm pretty sure is about an offer to connect with somebody for adultery after church. Before that, William Bell and You Don't Miss Your Water from 1961. 7:34, DJ Nash with you for another 25 minutes or so. Manon's in the bullpen. Warming up, or at least I think he is. We'll find out. So stick around for that. You'll enjoy the syllabus. If you haven't heard it in a while, it's been on Tuesdays at 8 o'clock. Now it's back on Thursdays at 8. I've got another set of music queued up here for you, and we're going to go in a more dance-oriented mood eventually in this set, but we're going to start it off with something that is basically a straight-up ripoff of a song called Tramp.

So, you guys, I don't actually know what Fergie's London Bridge is, but I'm pretty sure that's a sexual reference there. That was from 2006. That was the radio edit for those of you listening very closely. That was the radio edit. Before that, we heard Denise LaSalle with My Tutu from 1985, recorded a number of times by a number of different people, usually under the name My Toot Toot. For reasons unknown, Denise LaSalle credited it the other way with My Tutu. That was originally by Rockin' Sydney. It's one of these songs that you can only hear so many times in your life before you go crazy. And I've had enough of a break between the last time I heard it and today. We heard Marcia Griffiths, both of that, Denise LaSalle from 85, Marcia Griffiths from 83. Song actually written by Bunny Wailer, Electric Boogie. Before that, Francisco Zapata with Cumbia Candelosa from Super Disco Pirata, a record from 2024 that I heartily recommend to you. The Phase with Baby Please, taken off of Roots Rock in Zimbabwe, The Modern Sounds of Harare Townships, 1975 to 1980. Both of those last two tracks there from Analog Africa Compilations. Started the set off with the Mohawks, kind of a Northern Soul UK outfit from 1968 with a straight-up ripoff of Tramp, as recorded by Otis Redding and Carla Thomas. That was called The Champ, and apparently the copyright police didn't make it all the way to the UK. So, 7:55, Manon's coming up right next. Right after that, it'll be Mick with Groovosaurus and Manos with Short Stack at 11 o'clock. Stay tuned all day for all of your favorite programming here on WCBN-FM Ann Arbor. Thanks for listening. I'm BJ Nash. I'll be back on Tuesday night at 6 o'clock with The Straight Ahead for 30 minutes of jazz, and then back with you next Thursday at 6 o'clock for Nashing with a G. We're going to close the show out with a very important meeting from Climax.

0: Franklin Bunn. The President of the United States is in his office now and would like to say a few words to you, over.
1: Hello, Neil and Buzz. I'm talking to you by telephone from the Oval Room at the White House. And as you talk to us from the Sea of Tranquility, it inspires us to redouble our efforts to bring peace and tranquility to Earth. For one priceless moment in the whole history of man, all the people on this Earth are truly one.
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3: What do you call it, music we have in the restaurants or on the elevators? That music is destructive. That music, if we had good music playing for people, it would happen in society, on the streets, you know? I feel like my music, I have a new record coming out. I feel like, well, maybe this time they'll hear it.

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Said she had a word to say about things today.

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0: You're listening to The Syllabus on WCBN-FM Ann Arbor. My name is Munnen. I'm back on mornings. I had a short excursion at Tuesday evening, which I never got the hang of. I was talking to Nash earlier this morning, and it's a different vibe. Right now we're listening to Daedalus. What is this song called? I'll get it to you in a second. It was famously sampled by Madlib on Mad Villain. Before that, Louis Logic with Dos Factotum, a kind of song about drinking. What else can I say? Before that, Farsi with Running, 1995, Jay Dilla on production, Zito Riggi and his band with Sonia Santos on vocals. That track was called Poema Rítmico do Molandro. Gilberto Gil before that with Maracatu Atomico. This is the second version. We also heard a brand new track from Seu Jorge.

Hey, good morning. 8:41 on this chilly morning in Ann Arbor. Now we're listening to Flying Lotus 1983, which came out 20 years ago in 2006. Before that, Edan with Making Planets featuring Mr. Lift, Beauty and the Beat, which also came out about 20 years ago. We also heard Selda Bakcan from Turkey. I'm not going to try to pronounce this. I was listening to the lyrics really carefully because then you can kind of get the pronunciation, but I couldn't get it. So I'm going to give you the translation. The translation of this song is Flakes of Snow Falling. Old one from the 70s. Before that, Soreng Santi from Thailand with Kun Kun Long Long. That was re-released by Finders Keepers Records, and that is, of course, a kind of cover/interpolation of Iron Man. And before that, we heard Ondo Tropica, a supergroup formed by Quantic in Colombia, featuring Michi Sarmiento on vocals. That is a play on Iron Man called Iron Man, Ron meaning rum. That was from 2012. Kicked off this long segment with Andres Landero, Muchachas Cumbiamberas. It is way past half past. I gotta get my stuff together today. But usually at half past, I would be telling you exactly what's happening here in Ann Arbor and surrounding counties. So forgive me for being late on this. Joe Pernice with Pete Mancini at the Arc at 8 p.m. today, and over in right next door at the Blue Llama Jazz Club, you can check out Signal Quartet, a Detroit-based small ensemble performing modal mainstream jazz. It says at times edgy, often edgy, always cohesive. There's a 7 p.m. show and an 8:30 p.m. show as well. That's all I saw that's happening in Ann Arbor this evening. So I did want to say a really cool show is happening tomorrow at the Third Man Records Cast Corridor. Cessa with special guest Colombo from Sao Paulo is performing. That should be really exciting. Fence Calendar is brought to you by the locally owned Ann Arbor Observer, providing news and events online at annarborobserver.com, on A2View, the Observer's weekly newsletter, and in print. 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

going on, everyone? I've got about 7 minutes left with you. Mick is in the house getting prepared to take you to 11 p.m. with Groovosaurus. Right now we're listening to Getachu Mekuria with Shilela. This comes from a 45 that was reissued some years ago, originally from 1972 from Ethiopia. Before that, we heard Blade Masters with King's Knight. Blade Masters features Stucky from Surprise Chef. It's clearly this tribute and homage to David Axelrod. I think I played this one before on my show. I meant to play the other side. Let's see if I have time to flip it over. But still have some music up ahead, so stay tuned. Shout out to Stephanie for calling in and to Ish for the kind words. So appreciate being back here on the mornings with you on WCBN FM Ann Arbor. Thanks to Paul also, help, and Manos for helping me get back on.

All right. That about wraps things up today for me on the syllabus this week. Thank you to Nash. I forgot to thank Nash. So nice to see him in the mornings again. And now we're listening to Lula Cortez and J. Ramalho with Beta Mar. Before that, that was Noor Jahan, Pakistani singer. The track is called I Am Very Sorry. Very suggestive, no? Before that, Getachu Mekuria from Ethiopia, Shilela. Nick is in the house. As I said, he's getting ready to take you to 11 with Groovosaurus. And yeah, that's about it. I'll see you next week on The Syllabus on WCBN-FM Ann Arbor.

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4: 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It is time for Groovosaurus. So this will be the first show of the new spring-summer semester. Nice to have Mon in here in the morning. He was shifted around a few times, different time slots, but I think this is the one he likes the best, and we're happy to have him back. And it's always inspirational to drive the 20 minutes or so for me to get here and listen to what he's playing. He's got a really fun collection of international music. 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

Alice Coltrane on WCBN FM Ann Arbor. This is Groovosaurus with Mick. I will be here until 11 o'clock, and Manos comes in with Short Stack at that time. I want to thank Manon for another great show. Happy to have him back in the morning. This tune was called Mantra. It is from her album Ta the El Daoud from 1970, and I have a lot of Alice Coltrane, but I think this album is still my favorite. So besides Alice on piano, you heard Pharoah Sanders on tenor, and he was in the right channel, it says here in the liner notes. Joe Henderson on tenor in the left channel, and that was Ron Carter on bass and Ben Riley on drums. All right, let's move on. On the drive in, I just had an inkling to play one of these suites by Duke Ellington. So we're going to listen to a tone parallel to Harlem, also called the Harlem Suite. Duke Ellington and his orchestra on WCBN FM Ann Arbor.

Arthur Blythe on WCBN FM Ann Arbor. Arthur Blythe with a string section. His band, including himself, Arthur Blythe on alto sax, John Hicks on piano, Anthony Cox on bass, Bobby Battle on drums, and with a string orchestra. And that is from an album called Basic Blythe. The tune is called Faceless Woman, written by Arthur Blythe, from 1986. In front of that, we heard Duke Ellington and his orchestra, A Tone Parallel to Harlem, also called the Harlem Suite, from the LP Liberian Suite, from 1947. So the Liberian Suite is on one side, and the Harlem Suite is on the other side. All right, let's play some more music.

0: 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Miles Davis, Spanish Key from the Complete Bitches Brew Sessions. And we heard Arthur Blythe in front of that, Faceless Woman from Basic Blythe. Laurie Anderson released a new CD. It's a double live CD with the band Sex Mob. We're going to hear a track called Only an Expert from that. It's album's called Let X Equal X. WCBN FM, Ann Arbor.
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Let's say you're invited to be on Oprah, and you don't have a problem. But you want to go on the show, so you need a problem, so you invent a problem. But if you're not an expert in problems, you're probably not going to invent a very plausible problem. You're probably going to get nailed. You're going to get exposed. And you're going to have to bow down and apologize and beg for the public's forgiveness.

funny shows, the shows that try to solve your problems. The big question is always, how can I get control? How can I take control? But don't forget, this is a question for the regular viewer. The person who's barely getting by. The person who's watching shows about people with problems. The person who's part of the 60% of the U.S. population. 1.3 weeks away. 1.3 paychecks away from a shelter. In other words, a person with a problem. So when experts say, let's get to the root of the problem, let's take control of the problem, because if you take control of the problem, you can solve the problem, and often this doesn't work at all because the situation is completely out of control.

really, really hot, and it's July in January, and there's no more snow, and huge waves are wiping out cities, and hurricanes are everywhere, and everyone knows it's a problem. But if some experts say it's no problem, and other experts claim it's no problem and explain why it's no problem, then it's simply not a problem.

And even though a country can invade another country and flatten it and ruin it and create havoc and civil war in that country, if the experts say it's not a problem and everyone agrees they're experts and good at solving problems, then invading that country is simply not a problem. And if a country holds citizens without cause or trial and sets up military tribunals, this is also not a problem, unless there's an expert who says this is the beginning of a problem.

Cause Jaja make you a special design. 6:30 you're dead on the clock.

0: right, some nice, noisy rock and roll from Spain. There's a very cool record store there called Sleazy Records, and they have so much cool stuff. So, I just grabbed a handful of 45s. I don't know anything about them. This is Agentes Secretos, Carol Mas, on the Snap record label. Tintern Abbey in front of that. Old British psych stuff called Busy Bee. Released on a box set in 2013 on Grapefruit Records, but this was recorded in 1967. Pan Ron in front of that. John Bang Jet from Dengue Fever presents Electric Cambodia. And then we heard a few 7-inch 45s. Marianne Nowotny and the Sensorium Saxophone Orchestra doing Strawberry Fields. The Black Flamingos, that instrumental you heard, they're also from Spain. Neon Boneyard on High Tides Records. And we heard from Omar S. from Detroit, Love Me Like Cooked Food, and Knossos Terak from Beginner's Guide to Belly Dance. Well, that brings us up to date. I'm going to let Eugene do this little PSA.
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0: And this is Eugene Chadbourne with Han Bennick on drums.

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Yes, indeed. We're rounding it up here on Groovosaurus. Mano's coming in with Short Stack here momentarily. I've got one more tune for you, and I'll see you next week. 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

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You're the meanest old woman that I've ever seen. I guess if you say so, I'll have to back my bitch.

0: an unusual take on Bob Dylan's classic, Just Like a Woman. And it's from Roberta Flack's, I think it's her second album. Yeah, probably, because it's called Chapter 2. And she does a lot of covers on this. Her first record was more of a straight, I guess, a soul flavored album. And then this one has sort of steps back a little bit and adds, for example, there are, Bob Dylan wrote this tune. Jim Webb, a famous writer, wrote a tune on here. Gene McDaniels, who else? Donny Hathaway, Curtis Mayfield, Buffy St. Marie, all of these people wrote songs on this album where she just sort of broadened her sound a little bit. And then I think the third one was more of a return to form for her. And that starts us off on Short Stack This Morning. I was a little late, so I'm just settling in and I'm getting everything ready. And I got to bring down what do you call it? Beats per minute. This is WCBN, and my name is Manos, and Short Stack continues into the summer semester, as does Groovosaurus with Mick. Thank you, Mick, who just saved me for my parking spot. I forgot what the spot was, so he texted me the number, and I just paid for that, and that's good. So I can doubly settle. Manon is back on Thursday. That's nice to hear. I can wake him to his always interesting music. Eddie now has moved to, is it Wednesday? Hold on. I want, if I'm going to give you information, it's got to be the right information. Wednesday at 9 a.m. So, and Lo Simmons will be back on, I hope next week, with the Flavor Frequency. He took the winter spring off, so he'll be back this summer, Wednesday at 10 a.m. DJ James is on at 11 after that for the collection, and Roe is hosting Needle Drop starting at noon on Wednesday. So there's a new, sort of old lineup. Can't forget the Bug House. DJ Bug is on Wednesday at 8 a.m. All of this, by the way, is available in less confusing form at our website, WCBN.org, and our web team is slowly but surely making small modifications that I don't know if you'll notice, but I'm noticing. There are lots of little improvements in the presentation of things, and we're working in a good direction there. So you're going to hear, for the next few weeks at least, there'll be some openings in the schedule where no one has been scheduled yet. And on our station, we have a robot that can be programmed to play certain programs in those empty slots until someone takes them. So you might hear something from earlier in the week that is going to pop up again in some of these midday empty slots. And it's a nice opportunity, in a way, to have, you know, if you're not available during the original airing time for those programs, you get to hear them on the reruns, so to speak. So we're always changing. That's just something about a radio station that's run by students, because the students are always changing. And that makes for, I think, a nice variety of programming.
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0: Okay, I can't get the browser to open. The other browser was open, but I need a different browser. So, what will I do? I don't know. Here, I can play this. And I can open my phone and get all the information from my phone. I believe I can do that. Just sit back and and marvel at the stupidity of your host here. What do I want? I want the zone forecast. I'll keep it uncharacteristically brief. How about that? I can tell you that it is 58 degrees right now, fair skies, nice low humidity. And there's a breeze, though, a northwest wind at 15 miles an hour, gusting to 25 miles an hour. And the overnight low, by the way, was 44 degrees. So it didn't get into the 30s as some other nights this week. The forecast for Washtenaw County for today, Thursday, May 14th, Is that a holiday? No, June 14th is the holiday, and July 14th, but not May 14th. Sorry. Partly cloudy today for Washtenaw County, high in the mid-60s. Nice day for anything, really. Walking, bicycle riding, mostly outdoor stuff. You can do it today. Mostly clear tonight and becoming partly cloudy later, low around 40 tonight. Friday, mostly cloudy in the morning, then becoming partly cloudy, high in the upper 60s. Friday night, partly cloudy, low in the low 50s. Saturday, there might be some showers. Showers likely and chance of thunderstorms in the afternoon, a high in the low 80s on Saturday. That's going to feel surprising. Saturday night, partly cloudy with showers likely in the evening. They'll end after midnight, low in the upper 50s. Sunday, partly cloudy with a chance of showers in the afternoon, high in the low 80s again. So Saturday and Sunday, low 80s, you'll want to adjust your wardrobe accordingly. Monday, mostly sunny, high in the upper 80s. We don't get that nice, you know, and I understand what it is. We probably talked about this. When you look at 30 years of data, right, you see a normal high that goes up slowly. You know, today, the high normally is 65. Then tomorrow, it's 66, you know. But that's 30 years of data. Any 1 year doesn't really work that way. It just jumps up. We're just used to thinking that, you know, looking at the normal data, that it's just going to gradually get warmer. I don't think that's the case. I think what really happens is it always does this. It just jumps up at a different point in the year. And when you run them all together, they look like a nice smooth increase. So that's the memory trick. What you remember is, you know, those really nice, sunny, crisp days. And what you don't remember are the days in between where it went up and down. I've learned over the years not to trust my memory. And I'm not so sure I should be trusting my vision either. Hearing's okay. What? When Red Baron was on the Sunday, she was playing some Domenico Scarlatti on the classical program Tempo Rubato, and she mentioned something about the Kirkpatrick listings versus and I forgot the other guy's name, but all of Scarlatti's stuff was cataloged once and then was redone by I think it's Ralph Kirkpatrick. And I didn't know that. So I was Scarlatti was on my mind this week. And Antonio Soler comes to mind usually, for me, at least, after Scarlatti. Scarlatti was a true Baroque era keyboardist. Soler is on the edge, though. He's technically into the classical era, but his style, and because he wrote for harpsichord, his style is heavily influenced by Domenico Scarlatti. So it sounds almost Baroque-like, maybe a hybrid between the two. Maggie Cole recorded several of the sonatas of Antonio Soler for fortepiano. This was done back in 1991 for Virgin Classics, and I'd like to play a couple of those. This is the sonata number 18 on fortepiano, which is the predecessor of the piano, played by Maggie Cole.
4: Set your...
0: Here's Maggie Cole.

two sonatas of Padre Antonio Soler. The sonata for fortepiano, so that was a fortepiano. After the harpsichord, there was the clavichord, then the fortepiano, then the modern piano. And I like the way she plays, Maggie Cole plays this. She's playing it more like a piano. I mean, they were probably first performed on harpsichord, these pieces. And harpsichord just has a different cadence to it. It's a little more, I don't know how to put it, what I think of as a square sort of structure. It has a more rhythmic playing, and she doesn't do that. She sort of speeds it up and slows it down as you might on a modern piano. So she adapted it for the instrument that she was using. And that's Antonio Soler was, I don't have his exact birth and death years, but he was born in the Baroque era, but his musical compositions extend into the classical era, which the borderline between the two is pretty close to 1750. 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The time is 11:32. And I'm going to limp along with the wrong browser to give you events calendar. Today is Thursday, May 14th. Joe Pernice and Pete Mancini are coming to the Arc tonight at 8 p.m. Cello Mosaic of Eastern Europe and Latin America with cellist Robert Reed from the Brady Bunch. No, that's a different Robert Reed. And pianist Timothy Cheek will be at Carytown Concert House on Friday, May 15th at 7:30 p.m. Don't be cheeky. Mad Cat's C-A-R-M-A Quartet, I guess it's Karma Quartet, will be at Rancho Tranquilico

That's at 11300 Island Lake Road in Dexter. That's probably just past that bridge that you can do. You don't go over, they go under the bridge. So it's an underpass. 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And that's Friday at 7:30 p.m. Arturo Sandoval comes to the Max Martin Fisher Music Center in Detroit Friday at 8 p.m. John Mook will be at the Arc on Friday at 8 p.m. in Ann Arbor. RPG Day, a celebration of tabletop role-playing games, will be at the downtown branch of Ann Arbor District Library, and this happens on Saturday from noon until 3:30 p.m. Joe Satriani and Steve Vai with Animals as Leaders will be at Meadowbrook Amphitheater in Rochester Hills on Saturday at 7:30. Guitar Women, an evening with Sue Foley, Rory Block, and Cindy Cashdollar, happens at the Arc on Saturday at 8 p.m. J. Michael and the Heavy Burden will be at the aforementioned Rancho Tranquilico on Saturday at 8 p.m. Fishmonger Stories, Hey, Be the Fishman, presents Sounds and Stories of Africa at the Mallets Creek branch of Ann Arbor District Library. That's Sunday from 3 until 4 in the afternoon. That's over on Eisenhower Parkway. Joe Jackson comes to Masonic Temple on Sunday at 7 p.m. And Chris Knight with Matt Woods will be at the Arc on Sunday at 7:30. 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

I want you to know you're getting better. I don't care what everyone's been saying. You're getting better. They're the ones who've been getting worse. And they don't like what you've been doing, understandably. Do you think they can watch you strip yourself of one unnecessary thing after another, day by day becoming more, so to speak, naked, more free, and not feel the way they do? Of course not. It's painful to get rid of things you don't need, and they know it. They wouldn't be saying what they've been saying if they didn't want you to stop. They want you to be the way they are, and to stay that way. You think they can stand to see you not doing what they're doing? Why do you think you're being investigated right now? Why do you think you're under maximum security? You know the answer, I don't have to tell you. They're afraid of you. It's that simple. They're afraid of you because you're becoming less and less like them. I'll tell you what's happening to you. You're coming closer and closer to the far away, closer to the unknown. Do you think they like that? Not on your life. So don't get nervous and start asking for help. That's exactly what they want you to do. Make it on your own, the way you've been doing. And remember, you're getting better. Excuse me, now I have to go. I'll just dissolve right here in front of you. See you.

the Oscar Peterson Trio was accompanied here by Milt Jackson. The tune is called Heartstrings, and it's from a 1961 release on Verve. The album is called Very Tall, and it's basically the Oscar Peterson Trio and Milt Jackson. It's not much more I can say about that. Before that, Ken Nordine and You're Getting Better from the Word Jazz Masters. It's a collection called You're Getting Better. It was a two-disc set that came out in 2005, and I think that's the last of the issues of Ken Nordine's stuff that I had seen. But it's a good set. It's two discs, and it's got a lot of stuff. And that one always makes me chuckle. It goes along fine until he gets to the line, "Why do you think you're being investigated?" That's where it just takes a zigzag off into strange land. And so before that, Ping Pong by Art Blakey. Art Blakey had done that a couple times, but this is the 1960 version from the Roots and Herbs album that was recently reissued on Blue Note. And it's just a fun song. What else could you name it? The way it goes, da, da, da, da, you know, back and forth, Ping Pong. Barrytown from Steely Dan was from the 1974 album Pretzel Logic. Steely Dan, heavily influenced by various jazz artists. You know, those first few notes of Ricky Don't Lose That Number. Is it that one? Where is it from? I'm trying to... Yeah. Ricky Don't Lose That Number comes from the guy from Songs for My Father. I forgot his name now. Okay, it'll come to me as soon as I turn off the mic. Speaking of turning off the mic, we'll wrap up with some jazz samba from Stan Getz and Luis Bonfa.

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2: Good afternoon. Good afternoon. You've got Living Writers on WCBN FM Ann Arbor. Thanks so much to Mick for that smooth as butter intro with Burroughs doing. I love that station ID. Today, I am thrilled to have Yasmin Wilder here in the studio. Yasmin, welcome to WCBN and Living Writers. Thanks for being here and coming on down.
6: Thank you so much for having me.
2: It's so good to see you.
6: It's so good to see you.
2: And you thank you for making the time, because this week is probably extraordinarily hectic and wild for you.
6: It's wild and crazy, kids, to be honest.
2: I mean, Detroit Zine Fest is this Saturday.
6: This Saturday at 2900 East Grand River Boulevard at the Jam Handy.
2: Noon to six.
6: You got it.
2: Oh, and free parking.
6: Free entry.
2: Masks encouraged.
6: Yep. Over 100 zine makers and distributors.
2: There's going to be zines. There's going to be stickers, pins, buttons.
6: Everything you can think of, honestly.
2: I've been to a couple of the Detroit Zine Fests, and they blow my mind. It is so incredible.
6: I'm so happy to hear that.
2: And the community that comes from far and wide.
6: Yes, I'm so excited to see friends and to make new friends. Yeah, far and wide, like all across Michigan, out of Michigan. It's so exciting. It's so electric, you know, when you get there. And
2: it
6: you
2: is
6: get
2: electric.
6: To see, it's electric. And I had such a great time. It's a labor of love, definitely. And yeah, I just can't wait for this Saturday.
2: We're going to talk about that labor of love.
6: Okay.
2: If you don't mind. And I also want to talk about you, Yasmin Wilder, as a writer, as a zinester, a zine maker, a zinester, as a comics artist, as
6: absolutely
2: a visual novelist.
6: I'd be busy, yeah.
2: Because you're an all-around writer, too.
6: Yes.
2: And what do I mean by that? I mean, you write for a living, and maybe you'll tell us more things, too.
6: Absolutely.
2: Okay.
6: Absolutely.
2: Actually, why don't we start with that? Like you as a writer, Yasmin.
6: Yeah, a lot of my work, writing and otherwise, whether it be making comics, making zines, it all revolves around my identity as a Black trans non-binary artist. And it has been so cathartic and so healing to make this type of work, because it really helps for people unlike me to understand me, and then for me to find like-minded and like-experienced individuals. So it has been honestly healing to be a writer, and I highly encourage that people, you know, pick up the pen, pick up the pencil, pick up the tablet, the computer, and try writing. Try just stream of thought, stream of consciousness. Try writing, honestly, yeah.
2: Did you start with zines, or did you start with comics, or how... Or when you were a kid, Yasmin, were you like always writing and drawing?
6: I was. I was that kid. I was always writing and drawing. It started with diary and journal. Very big, important parts of my life. In fact, I have my journal with me today, even. Like, I carry it around with me constantly.
2: Do you know how many journals you have? Like,
6: oh,
2: how
6: my
2: many
6: gosh.
2: Books or notebooks you filled?
6: Filled notebooks. Ooh, I can only estimate probably around 20 or so.
2: Yeah.
6: And it
2: and they're not thin ones. They're
6: no,
2: like
6: they're notebooks. They're like I have the moleskin. I have the journals that I picked up. The I'm gonna butcher this Lextrum journals.
2: Oh, I don't know. It sounds cool. I'm gonna have to check it out. Yeah.
6: Yeah. So I have all types of journals. They're very thick and they're all filled out, just full of thoughts. And so it started with me trying to capture and understand what I was feeling and going through, and from there just kind of married it to art, and that immediately pointed to sequential comics and sequential art. And from there, I discovered zines. And huge shout out to co-organizer Evie, because Evie, I met Evie at an anime convention, and I had a zine. The story of how I found zines is actually pretty funny. Because I accidentally bought one at Toronto Comic Arts Fest 2013.
2: Wow.
6: I absolutely bought one on accident.
2: So it was Toronto Art Fest.
6: Comic Art Fest.
2: Oh, Comic Art Fest. Okay.
6: Yeah. And I picked up an anime fanzine for Evangelion. And I loved it so much because I could tell it was all fan work. So my first zine was a fanzine that I purchased.
2: So like a classic?
6: Classic, exactly. And I loved it so much that I kept telling people about it. Look, these people put this together. And no one really had a name for what it was. Someone did say, oh, that's a zine. That's a fanzine. And I was like, okay. So then my journey with collecting them and appreciating them started. But it was not until I met my friend Evie and co-organizer Evie that they had zines on their table at Detroit's anime convention, Yomicon. And I was just so enamored. I was like, this is so cool. This is so wonderful. And I think on the second or third time we hung out, they were like, you can make them.
2: And then was
6: blew
2: that moment?
6: My mind. And so, I was like, wait, I can make a zine?
2: Yeah. And
6: then they were like, anyone can make a zine.
2: And did Evie say did they say let's make one now, or did you start folding one?
6: I started
2: or what?
6: Immediately. I started making zines. I think I started scripting, quote unquote, my first zine that night. We sat on my couch and we would figure draw and doodle in our sketchbooks and stuff of that nature. But I started immediately.
2: So that's kind of your process then, Yasmin, maybe? Yeah. To start scripting it or sketching out in your notebook what you might have.
6: Yeah, the ideas that I might have, it can come to me in all types of shapes and forms. So sometimes it is as small as just little scribbles in my sketchbook. Sometimes it is notes in a notes app or a Google Doc. I just look at it and I say, this is important to me, or this really resonates with me and I want to expand on it, and I make it into a zine.
2: So what is important to you and what resonates, that's what you pull in for your zines.
6: Yes.
2: And is that, did your zines then become Boy Monsta?
6: So Boy Monsta is a catch-all for all of my art and writing. And it's so funny to think of, because I feel like Boy Monsta is a storefront almost, but at the same time, the name itself, Boy Monsta, comes from the feelings of dysphoria I had at the time. And so it is me, but then sometimes people take it more as a retail shop. So I'm just kind of feeling it out currently, Boy Monsta, Yasmin, they go hand in hand, but I have a lot of feelings about it. What does the future hold?
2: Yes.
6: Sometimes I think about going just by my name, just because I am very thankful that in my research and experience, I have less dysphoria today. But the name does remind me of that time. And it's a time I appreciate, because I came to be who I am. I came to create the things that I've made. But sometimes I'm just do I want to rebrand? Who knows?
2: Right. Because you are always
6: everyone's always.
2: Yes.
6: Everyone
2: is a human
6: is
2: being,
6: changing.
2: Growing, right? Changing.
6: Changing and growing.
2: Becoming.
6: Becoming, exactly.
2: And so in 2013, when you, just to kind of reel back the time for a moment.
6: Okay.
2: How old were you in 2013?
6: And we're going straight to commercial.
2: Oh, no, I'm kidding. It's a commercial free radio, Yasmin.
6: Awesome.
2: We could go to song. We could go to music.
6: No, I'm kidding. 2013. How old was I? I think I was 20. I was 21.
2: 21.
6: Yeah.
2: And that's when you made the first zine.
6: Yeah, I made my first zine. Actually, 2013 is when I bought my first zine.
2: Oh, right.
6: And it wasn't until 2016 that I made my first zine. So I had been appreciating this art form and running around showing everyone this fanzine. Like, it's so cool. And I think even a partner at the time ran a zine, but I wasn't like invited to be in it. So one tier down.
2: What? And I also will add a tier.
6: One tier. But zines seemed like from the outside, quote unquote, they seemed like this like just magnificent, fantastical thing that like... Not that I couldn't be a part of, but I was just like, well, they make zines. I'm just an appreciator, you know? Like, I just like them. But then my friends, not only Evie, but other art friends, my siblings, they encouraged me to make and to do. And they said, why not you? Why couldn't it be you making these things or creating or writing or sharing? And I was like, you know what? Why not me? And that's how I started making zines and sharing.
2: I love that.
6: Yeah.
2: And then you never stopped because
6: never stopped.
2: Then you and Evie, how did you decide to co-found the Detroit Zine Fest?
6: Yeah, it was.
2: Because that's another animal altogether, isn't it?
6: Another animal altogether. You are absolutely right. So what happened was we went to Zine Fest as far as we went to California, Toronto, we went to Chicago. We went to Ohio, and then we detoured in Kentucky, had a great time.
2: Was this all like
6: this
2: over the course
6: over
2: of a
6: like
2: year?
6: A summer,
2: okay.
6: Or a summer or maybe 2 years max. But we're going to all these zine fests and we're trying our hardest. And there were a few fests in Detroit, like Trumbullplex had a zine fest at one point for 1 year. I think Detroit Comics Party had... a comic fest or a zine fest for one, possibly 2 years if memory serves, but I could be wrong. Don't quote me. And we had gone so far to experience the community and to share our work that finally we even went to Zineland Terrace in Ontario or Toronto, not Ontario. We went to Toronto and one day we were just like, man, Detroit doesn't have a zine fest. And we griped about it a little. We were like, we got to travel so far. Like, this sucks.
2: Yeah.
6: And we both just said, I think almost unanimously, just like, we should make Detroit Zine Fest. And I hit the ground running. Let me tell you.
2: What was the first year, Yasmin?
6: The first year, it was supposed to be 2019. But of course, the pandemic happened. So the first official year was 2020. Was it 22 or 21?
2: 22, maybe.
6: I think it was 2022. So, yeah, 2022, because this is the fifth.
2: This is the fifth year.
6: Isn't that insane?
2: Yes, because doesn't the fifth year of something feels like a landmark time,
6: it's a landmark,
2: right?
6: Yeah. And
2: wow, congratulations, Yasmin.
6: Thank you.
2: And to Evie.
6: Oh my goodness, thank you so much. And also, I want to shout out Grand Rapids Zine Fest.
2: Yes, because they've been around,
6: they've
2: right?
6: They've been around. Yeah. It was like, it was probably like their 12th year or something. Wow. And not only that, but like Sarah Austin, like, oh my goodness, when Detroit Zine Fest was in its infancy, we did everything. We did like little marketing. We got in the trenches. We were handing out flyers and leaving stickers and doing everything we could to kind of build a little foundation and to like wake up the community. But Sarah helped so much because I reached out and I was just like, how do you run a zine fest? And Sarah was so helpful and so sweet and so wonderful and just let me in on all the information that Sarah had. Let me pick Sarah's brain. So yeah, I want to shout out Sarah.
2: Sarah
6: definitely
2: Austin.
6: Say thank you. Yeah.
2: Oh my gosh. And well, and thank you for saying that, Yasmin, because I want to shout out you and all your kindness and generosity.
6: Aww.
2: Because you have been like a North Star for my friends and I, who like a small zine collective that does zine jamboree here at the Ipsy Freight House. We just had our second annual and you
6: and
2: tabled.
6: Yeah,
2: you were there.
6: I tabled it.
2: It's
6: all
2: like
6: of them.
2: It just like is a magical moment to be running around and then to see you setting up your table there. I was just like, yes.
6: Oh, thank you so much.
2: Thank you for teaching us and helping us to figure out like what to do. So and all the mistakes were our own. And we'll have a third annual. So we're
6: yes.
2: kind of walking in your we're in your footsteps, like definitely. And so let's take a short break and then we'll come back and we'll talk more about Detroit Zine Fest. We'll talk about it with Yasmin Wilder today on Living Writers. I'm T. Hetzel. We've got Jason Voss behind that. Well, he's right here in the room with us right now. And it's so good to have you all listening along. We'll be back.

0: Welcome back. If you're just tuning in, you're in time to hear Yasmin Wilder here on WCBN, the founder of Detroit Zine Fest, along with Evie. Shout out to Evie. Without the synergy of you two, we wouldn't have the fifth annual Detroit Zine Fest happening this Saturday, May 16th at the Jam Handy, noon to six. And I also should say a quick shout out to Jason Adam Voss. It will be his birthday, I believe, on Saturday. And Jason, are you on mic? Because you have an event that starts at 4 p.m. in Ipsy, right?
1: Yes, that's true.
0: And it's with your, well, can you give the name of it? Do you mind? Or is it,
1: the event's called Gardening, Not Architecture. And there's six or seven kind of experimental artists playing, and there'll be a show of some cyanotypes that I made of local creative musicians.
0: So cool. Really cool. So folks, Detroit Zine Fest, and then Gardening, Not Architecture. That's a good calendar for Saturday.
2: Yeah, while we're talking about the calendar, though.
0: Oh, yes, yeah.
2: There will be a unofficial but totally official pre-fest party at Small Works Detroit, put on by Diskette Press and Small Works. I believe it runs 6 to 10. And they reached out and said that they're doing this, and, you know, heck yeah, let's go.
0: That is awesome, because people will be coming in from out of town, like you said. So, so the night before.
2: Yeah, the night before at Small Works Detroit.
0: Small Works Detroit. And folks can find them on Instagram.
2: Yes, and I think Small Works and Diskette Press.
0: Diskette Press, too. Good folks to follow on Instagram.
2: Wonderful folks to follow.
0: Agreed. And also Boy Monsta on Instagram.
2: Yes, but
0: this is your day, Yasmin Wilder. This is your day. And to be continued. We'll see what happens too,
2: yes,
0: right?
2: We'll see.
0: So let's talk a little bit about Detroit Zine Fest. We've talked a little bit about the origin story.
2: Yeah.
0: And so what can folks expect for this Saturday at the Jam Handy? And why did you choose the Jam Handy? How did you choose this location? Because
2: it's a historical location. I almost feel like the Jam Handy chose us. I looked for so many locations, like so many centers and museums, and I visited almost all of them, if not all of them. And finally, I found the Jam Handy online, and I said, Evie, let's go check it out. Let's go see it. Simeon, who, you know, owns the Jam Handy, was really nice, really awesome, loved what we were doing, and gave us a good deal. Shout out to Simeon. And yeah, it just went on from there. We went and we saw it. It was so bright. It was so spacious.
0: The natural
2: ADA
0: light.
2: Compliant. Exactly.
0: It's phenomenal.
2: And it was really important to us to be able to fit the artists, but also to have that ADA compliant space to make sure that, you know, the wheelchairs could fit through, make sure that it was accessible for wheelchairs, make sure that, you know, we had ground level entrance and, you know, all the things that people really should be thinking about when they're planning an event or organizing. And the story wrote itself from there. We had the first year and we said, we want to come back. We've got to go back to the Jam Handy.
0: It feels like a partnership at this point.
2: Yeah, it is. It is. And
0: then you don't have to reinvent the wheel, because you have a sense of how you want the space, the movement, and how you set up the space. Like you have like a quiet area for folks to like decompress and get waters. There's the welcome as soon as you, I mean, I guess in the right place, as soon as you walk through the front door.
2: These people were talking to me. What's that about?
0: Welcoming.
2: So yeah, we have, you walk in through the doors. There is the welcome area. You can pick up any official DZF merch if you so choose, and you turn to the right, there's a quiet room and zine swap area. Would really love to stress that we have a free zine table we go ahead and print zines, we purchase zines, we do anything we can to get zines on this table. If you have zines that you would like to leave for people to pick up, or if you would like to go and swap zines, like take a zine, leave a zine, just check out the Quiet Room at Detroit Zine Fest this Saturday. I think it's going to be just wonderful. And a huge thank you to Evie for being the one that that facilitates and, well, not facilitates, but takes care of the free zine table, like always folding zines and printing and finding new zines. Like,
0: that's a big thing, all the folding. You need more time than you think sometimes, at least if you're me.
2: Me too. Like,
0: I've seen some folders. There's some really fast folders, but yeah.
2: Yeah. I'm just wearing a hole in my bone folder, honestly.
0: Oh my gosh, completely. I know. And thank goodness having a bone folder. That is like, you need one of those. Yeah. Otherwise, you can wear out a fingernail or, you know, Sharpie makes not a good crease. But I think it's so cool that, like, the things that Detroit Zine Fest, also considers, like you said, it ADA compliant with a ground level access, like having a space where folks that are neurodiverse or maybe overwhelmed with a lot of sound could go and be quiet, or folks that just are dipping a toe in and want to just see something and at a table quietly, or leave their own zines. Like, maybe someone's made their own first zine and you can add it to the table, and it's such a good feeling.
2: I'm like,
0: it's like a rush of happiness.
2: Exactly. It's a rush of happiness I've waited over 365 days for, because Zine Fest was in April last year, so April's already passed, so I'm like waiting. I'm jonesing for some zines.
0: Yeah.
2: This is all just my secret plan to get everyone's zines.
0: Well, you did say at the very beginning you were a collector first. Like, it started with that first zine in 2013, and then you collected. And when you came to UMA 2 years ago, you brought your collection, which is vast, to share with folks.
2: It's a vast collection,
0: What are some... Well, I guess... I'll get back to that, because I do feel like for Detroit Zine Fest, then you walk into like it opens out into more of the space of the building, and you see different rows of vendors.
2: Yeah, and so we have the vendors all along the walls, and then we have two islands of vendors in the main room. And then if you walk through the main room to the right, you get to the secondary room, which is a smaller room. We have redone the layout for it, so it's going to be better foot traffic throughout the back room. That was just a little piece of advice, or a piece of point of notice that people said, like, oh, it was a little cramped back there. We'll fix it. Like, we're very receptive to making the fest its best and making sure everyone has a good time. So,
0: and it shows. It really does show.
2: Aw, that means a lot to me.
0: Well, because it's a popular place. And like we said, like, there's so many people in the community come out for it. Everyone's there, but it also feels manageable. Like, there's movement, there's space. So, cause sometimes I have a hard time in places that are too packed or so, or and so I could do it. I loved it.
2: I'm happy to hear that.
0: And it's just, it feels like you really are taking all these things, like, into consideration when we're thinking about creating this experience.
2: Yeah.
0: And I love how you said you and Evie, like, you searched out your zine experiences. That's like when you went out on the road to all, like, across the states and Canada.
2: That is another thing that, like, our experiences, we were like, how can we make sure that what we experience, like, reflects in the fest, or like what we struggle with reflects in the fest. So, like, you know, the tight cramped spaces, or not being able to move around the space, or things are all the way upstairs or all the way downstairs. It's downstairs. It's like, okay, we did our best. I'm not saying that we're

0: vendors there and they'll have zines.
1: Yeah.
0: And other things. Like some people even like print t-shirts and other materials.
1: Yeah, we do welcome them to bring anything that they make themselves or design themselves. We tried so hard to get primarily zine makers, but there's going to be a lot of stuff. There's going to be like actual Perfect Bound, like comics, and I've seen people with like prints or posters, like we said earlier, stickers, buttons, pins. I personally have things like lanyards and pouches. I'm just so excited.
0: It'll be so great to see each person's table because you can see something of their personality,
1: exactly,
0: who they are as an artist, as a human. Well, how do people, well, for next year, when should people look for applying to be part of next year's Detroit Zine Fest? I don't mean to rush you.
1: Oh, no, you're fine. Typically, hold your horses.
0: Yeah, no. It's like, let's do this year's fifth this annual.
1: Year. So typically, if I'm not misremembering, it opens around November, December, and closes around January, February. If not a little... Oh, you know what? I think it opened on Halloween. Oh, you know what?
0: Let's not even worry. Like, you can follow, like,
1: Yeah, if you would Instagram. Follow us on Instagram, it's DET Zine Fest. So not Detroit Zine Fest, but DET Zine Fest. And we try to say at least a few weeks in advance that it's going to open.
0: And that'll be great. So folks can keep a lookout for that.
1: Yes,
0: and,
1: please do.
0: And come this year. And then table next year, perhaps.
1: Exactly.
0: Okay.
1: And I've had so many people in their applications say, like, I went to Detroit Zine Fest as an attendee, and now I'm applying to table. Or people that I talk to at the fest, they'll say, like, oh, I wish I could do something like this. Or they'll say something like, I have art too. And I'm like, okay, so you're going to table next year, right? I love asking, especially, like, the younger audience, like, so you're tabling next year, right? We have a tabler that I believe is started tabling with us around, like, 9 or 10. And they table every year.
0: Aww.
1: Like, shout out to them. Don't want to, like, say their name or anything in case they're uncomfortable with it. But
0: okay.
1: We, our zinesters really do vary from very young to older.
0: Who's your oldest?
1: Let's see. Oldest. I'm not sure who the oldest is. Because everyone just, like, has that youth about them. That punk
0: Completely.
1: Rock youth.
0: Yeah.
1: So...
0: Maybe I can bring my mom next year. She'll be 89.
1: Yes.
0: Maybe we can try it. Okay.
1: Oh, my gosh.
0: I don't know why I'm trying to go for a Guinness record at Detroit Zine Fest here with mom. Okay. Let's take a short break, and we'll be back today on Living Writers. Yasmin Wilder is here at the studio. Detroit Zine Fest is coming this Saturday, May 16th at the Jam Handy, 2900 East Grand Boulevard, Detroit, 12 to 6 p.m. I'm T. Hetzel. We'll be back.
2: Red One!

0: Good afternoon. If you're just tuning in, I'm so glad you did. Whoever you are out there, we're glad you're here with us here at WCBN FM Ann Arbor. Living Writers is so thrilled to have Yasmin Wilder here today in person, taking time out of your super busy week to talk to us about your writing and about being the co-founder of Detroit Zine Fest.
1: Absolutely.
0: So, Yasmin, I asked you to bring some of your zines along with you.
1: I did.
0: And I see out of the corner of my eye that you have done so. Could you tell us the story about how the zines you chose to bring today? And yeah.
2: Absolutely. So I brought two of my zines. One is called Body and the other one is called Yasm. Body is a comic zine and it is about my experience with my body. It goes through a few stages that I've experienced with my body. The foreword reads, "To my body that has always been there for me." So if I can just read the first page, it really sums up some of my feelings that occur throughout the zine. It says, "When I was born, I was given a body with no choice or question if I wanted it or not. As I grew, I learned to hate this body and all the things it did wrong by simply being. This body has handled disease and depression, love and loss, sickness and strength, but still I wanted to watch it burn for simply being. Why? I want to tell it I'm sorry. I'm sorry for hiding you, for hurting you, for starving you, for stuffing you, for all the effort I put into destroying you. Somehow, despite my cruelty, you're still here with me, this body, my body. I let myself be told that you were too much, that you were not enough at the same dang time. I see now that you've done nothing wrong. I was trying to force you into a mold not meant for you. For that, I'm sorry. I'm so, so sorry. I can't undo what I've done to you, but I can learn from it and be better than I was. When I was born, I was given a body, a wonderful body, my body. One day I'll leave my body and I will make sure it's on good terms."
1: Thank you.
0: Yasmin, thank you so much.
2: Yeah, thank you. I was going to read just the first page.
0: Could I see it?
2: Absolutely, please.
0: So this is a beautiful zine. It's got, you've chosen to do it. It's in black and white.
2: Yes.
0: And could you describe the pictures a little bit, like your drawing style, Yasmin?
2: Absolutely. So I am very inspired by anime and manga style art. So it's got a little bit of Western, but a little bit of that anime and manga influence. It starts out with me staring up into the stars with the page glowing. There are pictures of my body and the things upon it, which I found in the past to be undesirable, you know? So there's a picture of my freckles, of my hair, of my hands, my back fat. And then it goes on to show a picture of me handling that disease and depression, the love and loss, the sickness and strength. There's a picture of a match when it mentions, "I wanted to watch it burn for simply being." And then the page is black and covered in tone when I finally answer the question, why? So there's a bit of artistic nudity. So there is a warning for this one. So if you do happen to ever come across this or pick it up, there is a little bit of artistic nudity, blood, and a bit of, you know, self-harm mentioned by the graphics. But this is my favorite thing that I have made. Honestly, I love Body as a comic, as a zine, as a little piece of me that I share with people. And
0: when did you make the scene?
2: This one was made, I really have to think about it. I should start putting the years in here. That would be a great idea. I believe I made Body, it had to be over 6 years ago. And I still have it and I still print it because it just means so much to me. And it always means a lot to me when someone reads it and it resonates with them.
0: Yes.
2: Because a lot of people in my experience that have read this comic zine will say that, you know what, you're right. I never really hated my body until I was taught to. Like, when we're kids, we're so happy and we're just having a good time, just existing in our body. It's not until someone says, well, freckles are ugly, or, you know, your body's bigger than my body, or things like that, that we say, oh, so inherently that's bad. So that's what body is, an ode to my body and the experiences that I had. And it's just one of my favorites.
0: And it's a story of triumph.
2: Yeah. Yeah, it really is. And on the other end of the spectrum, I bought Yasm, which is a zine about my private tweets. So,
0: oh, great.
2: It's like a
0: great
2: little collection of personal essays, but a lot of people think you need to have something like truly profound to make a zine about. You can make it about anything. Like, please make a zine. If you make a zine and come to Detroit Zine Fest and show me that you made a zine, I promise we can trade, which is a huge part of zine culture, is trading zines.
0: Can you say more about that?
2: Yeah. So that is why I wanted to plug the free zine table at Detroit Zine Fest, because like some people think that there is a great financial barrier. There's not. You can just trade art. Sometimes you just simply trade art. And I made this zine specifically, Yasm, because I was just like, I was yearning to connect, but I didn't know what to like write about. I didn't know what to draw comics of. And I was just like, I want to connect. But what's the best way to connect than to take your private tweets and to put them in a zine? Like, let's go. So, like, for example,
0: and it looks the same. Just to before you start reading, Yasmin, it's interesting how it has the same aesthetic, the same look.
2: Yeah, it's
0: as
2: a quarter
0: body.
2: Page zine,
0: and you've chosen to use like paper that is like a gloss paper.
2: Yeah, so Body had a gloss paper, but Yasm has more of a matte 60 pound.
0: Oh, okay.
2: For my paper nerds out there, 60 pound.
0: No, that's,
2: you know?
0: I love this stuff. I love it. Yeah.
2: And yeah, I just opened up my Twitter and I just took my favorite tweets at the time. There's two volumes of Yasm, by the way.
0: It's a lot of tweets, but
2: so
0: actually there were so many tweets that didn't make it in.
2: Yeah. Truly. And so it starts with tweets like, my birthday is tomorrow. And then it goes into a little personal essay about it. Like,
0: oh, could you read it? Yeah.
2: Yeah. I usually don't look forward to birthdays. This year felt different though. Monday, January 23rd, 2023. My dad made shepherd's pie and sent it to my place. My sister brought presents and drinks. I sat with friends on my bed and drank and laughed. It was peaceful. It was wonderful. And I felt so loved.
0: So isn't that amazing? So go from one tweet, then you wrote a mini personal essay.
2: Yeah.
0: And that's how each page is structured then.
2: Exactly. Yeah. So you get to see all my little personal tweets. So it's,
0: and you've got images, you've got photographs. Yeah.
2: Yep. It starts with a screenshot and then it goes into a personal essay for each one, or even a little doodle of me in that anime inspired style.
0: Yeah. It's not a doodle, folks. It's like a full on beautiful self comic image.
2: Thank you. So, yeah.
0: Yes. Yeah. So right now, Yasmin's turning the pages and I'm getting to see this wonderful zine. That's the thing, too, about zines. You could digitize this and you do have digital work online.
2: Yeah.
0: And when we could, you know, do you want to say your website for folks to find it, or?
2: Oh, absolutely. So my website is yasminwilder.weebly.com. I am not yet paid for a domain and made a different website, but you can find all my work there. Again, you can also find me on Instagram at boymonsta, spelled B-O-Y-M-O-N-S-T-A. And I would love for anyone to reach out and say that they're also a writer, a zine appreciator, a zine maker, hopefully, or a zine maker in the making.
0: Yes.
2: And please reach out. It would be so awesome.
0: Like, if, like, take the leap to make a zine. Like, any, like you said, Yasmin, right. Anyone can make one. You can make it out of one piece of paper and fold it and make one cut in it, and you have a mini 8-page zine.
2: Exactly. So accessible.
0: It's so, and if you want to, you could make copies. You could just throw it, like, face down on a copier, and then you'll have copies that you could trade and bring with you.
2: Yeah. Or please trade jeans with me. Please. Yeah.
0: And you mean it, Yasmin, right?
2: I do.
0: It's such a wonderful invitation. I'm going to take you up on it. I'm bringing some of my zines to trade with you at Detroit Zine Fest. Let's take a short break. Today on Living Writers, Yasmin Wilder is here in the studio. We've been talking about Yasmin zines and Detroit Zine Fest, which is coming up this Saturday, folks, at the Jam Handy. I'm T. Hetzel. We'll be back.

0: Welcome back. If you're just tuning in, you're just in time. Today on Living Writers, Yasmin Wilder is here in the studio, co-founder of Detroit Zine Fest with Evie, and writer, creator of Boy Monsta. We just got to hear Body, one of Yasmin's favorite zines of all time, and also Yism. Which is great. A private tweet zine. Really, really, really great. And I love that idea, because also the thing, when you go to zine fests, you can see so many ideas, so many amazing things, and you can do your own take on it. Or
1: exactly. No one's experience and take is going to be 100% the same. So I see people that say, oh, I would make a zine, but there's already a zine about X or Y or Z, and I'm like, but no one has your specific exact experience. Show your take,
0: and it's you can do it. You can do it, hand build it. You could do it with like scissors, pen, paper, typewriters, or you do digital design.
1: The world is your oyster when it comes to zines, honestly.
0: It's really true. And each choice you make, it's like for that particular zine. It doesn't mean that you won't make different choices later.
1: Exactly, yeah.
0: And what you're making. But I think the first thing is just to start. Even I kind of find a collage zine is sometimes a good way to go.
1: I love collage zines so much. And I want to shout out Evie's zine.
0: Yeah, please do. Yes. Yeah.
1: So Evie has this collage zine that I am absolutely in love with. I've been plugging it since I made it. It's called Experiences in Hearing Loss, which Evie experiences. And they began it at Zineland Terrace. We were sitting there and they had like a zine station where you can make zines. And they started it there. I don't know if they necessarily finished it in one sitting, but it was so informative for me about their experience and how I interacted with them and how it was difficult for them, because
0: the hearing loss.
1: Exactly. The things that things I don't even think about, like murmuring, whispering, turning on music when you hang out. You would do that with anyone, right? But I wasn't thinking that, you know, they're already struggling in the social setting. And I'm just throwing on a movie like, yeah, anyway.
0: Carrying on like a real conversation. Yeah.
1: And, you know, turning my back to them or talking as they're walking away. And I was just like, it helped me be so much more intentional with my communication with them. And it changed something for me, because most people will see, like, I walk around with a cane, for example, and people will scoot aside and say, oh, excuse me, do you need assistance? We went to Toronto one time to go to Zineland Terrace, and I think this experience, this memory may have informed and inspired the zine, but the person in the booth when we were going into Canada was like, what are you here for? And they didn't hear them. So they answered what they could only assume what he said. And we had to sit there for like 2 hours because they were like, nah, get out the car. It was like, they just didn't hear you, because they literally experienced hearing loss.
0: Right.
1: And like I said, it moved me when I read it. And it's collage. So that's why I bring it up. It's collage. It's beautiful. I think it's on like its third or fourth printing. I hope they have it, but if they don't, just know it's a great zine.
0: Oh, I hope Evie brings it for Saturday. Yeah. I'll be looking for it. Yeah.
1: It's so good.
0: And it's so interesting that you say for the zines, it's on like different runs of printing. Because when you make a zine, Yasmin, how many do you print at first usually?
1: I try to keep it affordable. So look for those coupons online, people.
0: And where do you print?
1: I'm super lucky. I now work at a print shop.
0: Wonderful. Yeah.
1: How did this happen? Only no one knows. But so I'm very lucky, because they will print for me. And of course, the print shop's called All Pro Color in Farmington. So hello, All Pro Color. You guys are wonderful. And magnificent. They printed the sticker that I just handed you.
0: Oh, thank you. Oh, I love it. Yeah. And these posters are
1: they
0: fantastic.
1: They printed the posters.
0: Yeah. The Detroit Zine Fest posters. Okay. And then, and you know what? Let's, you had mentioned that the Detroit Diva Directory, they're going to be having their first table at Detroit Zine Fest too. And this is a community organization that you feel passionate about.
1: Yeah. So it, they will have the Detroit Diva Directory zine, and the organization is called Divas with Ideas.
0: I love that.
1: Divas with Ideas. And they're so wonderful. Like, shout out to everyone in their organization for just being wonderful, for being so starry-eyed and ready to just tackle this and making a zine. And yeah, Detroit Diva Directory. It's a physical manifestation of their mission to support, advocate, and uplift BIPOC and LGBTQ plus Detroit divas. It's hopefully going to be a series of zines to help connect local divas with one another to strengthen the community and increase accessibility to the resources within it. So yeah, all the artists, organizations, and safe spaces, along with businesses, are listed in the Detroit Diva Directory, and it will be available this Saturday.
0: As
1: I have
0: a zine.
1: Them in my car right now, and they look so good. So they did great.
0: As a zinester and as an organizer, Yasmin, I feel like that's not unusual for you to have like boxes of zines and other print material in your car that's en route to like the next cool thing, the next cool event.
1: You got it.
0: And it's always with you. It feels like it's about building community, about uplifting community and strengthening, like, you know, that like maybe fledgling bonds or things that are just starting.
1: Yeah, it's really important to me because I feel like growing up, I didn't really have community. I was a kid that was picked on, to be honest. So I was like the arty little kid that was like, you know, off to the side, that, you know, was disheveled and wasn't taking care of themselves very well. And I always longed for community growing up. Like, I had my family, but there were, you know, strained bonds there. Even, you know, I'm growing up, I'm trying to understand the world around me. Everything is just so difficult for me as a neurodivergent person. So that's where I started with art and writing. And then from there, I just wanted community wherever I went. And when I realized that, much like zines, not only can I like participate, or not only could I appreciate, but I could participate. So I was like, that's it. Let's do something. Like when Evie and I said that offhand statement, like, oh, I wish Detroit had a zine fest. I latched onto it because I was just thirsting, just yearning for community.
0: And so you're like, let's create it. Let's start building it.
1: Yeah.
0: Because you knew that there were people out there who would come.
1: I didn't know. That's the thing.
0: Oh, really?
1: I just wanted so badly for there to be people, you know, that wanted to make zines, that wanted to show their work, that wanted to connect. And I went with Evie to, like I said, Toronto and California and Chicago and going everywhere but home. And I was just like, let's do it. Let's do it. And we did it. And this is the fifth year. So
0: the fifth year. Thanks. Thank goodness you took that chance, and you took on, like you said at the top of the show, like the labor of love.
1: Yeah, it is a labor of love. I want to thank all the organizers across Michigan and the Midwest, because it is a labor of love. Sometimes you stay up late at night and you're like, am I doing it correctly? And just do the best you can, you know?
0: Much like making a zine.
1: And please, if you take one thing from my interview, I would love if you made a zine, a one-page mini zine. It takes one piece of paper, a little bit of time, a little bit of love, and you will be amazed holding your own creation in your hands. If you are a little bit scared of making zines, maybe you can start with writing or journaling or diary like I did and marry it to art and make a comic. Who knows? So, yeah.
0: I just want people
1: to create so badly. And then hopefully I can get a copy of the creation.
0: as the collector of wonderful
1: Yeah, my little fingers tapping together.
0: I feel like you might be an archivist in your future somehow.
1: I'm starting to think so. I'm looking around here and I'm like, okay, this is
0: Are you loving WCBN?
1: I'm loving it.
0: Yeah. We're lucky to be in this space we're in the DJ space, everyone, today. We took a field trip from Prod A. Yasmin, thanks so much for coming down to the station today, talking about Detroit Zine Fest to come this Saturday, May 16th at the Jam Handy, noon to 6. And most of all, for bringing your zines, too. I mean, I shouldn't say most of all, because I really, really admire what you're doing to build community and to create more space for arts and connection and people to be. So Detroit Zine Fest, is so valuable. So thank you.
1: Thank you.
0: And so are these beautiful zines that you've made. Thanks for bringing them today. And
1: thank you. And I can't wait to trade with you.
0: I can't wait to and to see the latest.
1: Yeah.
0: So everyone, thanks for listening today. Today, Yasmin Wilder, Detroit Zine Fest this Saturday. Boy Monster. Thanks for listening out there. Thanks to Jason for picking the tunes today and engineering for us. Thanks to all of you out there for listening, especially to my mom. And see you next week.

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2: Here's how it's done. I mix a little bit of this. With a little bit of that. Drop in something different. And add some spice. Then I shake it up in the shimmy shimmy shaker and let it brew real nice. And that's what makes Sachet's Shimmy Shimmy Cocoa Bop a flavorful mixed blend of roots, blues, folk, bluegrass, country, zydeco, jump blues, and good old rock and roll. 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
3: 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It's a freeform show, so anything goes. Anyhow, we just heard the Duke Ellington Billy Strayhorn composition called Thursday Suite, it's Sweet Thursday, not Thursday Suite. And it's contained four different sections. I'm going to read it for you in reverse order. They by Sweet Thursday, spelled with all Z's there, kind of like a hip kind of thing there. Schwip Hitty and Misfit Blues, all making up the Duke Ellington Billy Strayhorn composition, Sweet Thursday. And performed there, of course, by Duke Ellington and his orchestra, recorded in 1960 and put out on this album called Three Suites, Columbia Jazz Masterpieces. Includes three suites that Ellington did. He was kind of, in his later career, he was kind of modeling some of his compositions on using classical forms, and even did some arrangements of some classical pieces. That was Sweet Thursday, and we also have on the CD the Peer Gynt Suites numbers 1 and 2 by Grieg and the Nutcracker Suite by Tchaikovsky, which I played around Christmas time before. Really hip orchestrations of some classical pieces on there too. And then we did hear George Gershwin with

greatest fidelity in the world, but still one of the great historical recordings and documents of all time. I could take that off of an LP called Gershwin Plays Gershwin from Victrola America, the RCA label. Originally put this out in 1924 and then reissued it on LP in the 70s. And sounding quite good there. We heard some psychedelic rock to end off the 2 o'clock hour, mostly from the 60s, but I did throw in a ringer from the 80s, that being the Dukes of Stratosphere doing Your Gold Dress. I took that off of the 25 o'clock EP. There's actually two EPs that the Dukes of Stratosphere released, and if you haven't figured it out by the voices and the arrangements, that was the band XTC, kind of masquerading, doing kind of a psychedelic rock tribute of Andy Partridge's and the rest of the band's psychedelic influences from the 60s. That kind of a Pink Floyd-ish song, I guess, for lack of a better word. Your Gold Dress, that's from the Sets Your Chips from the Chocolate Fireball, an anthology. They actually issued two EPs in the 80s on Ape House Records, 25 O'Clock and Sonic Sunspot, all collected in the Chips from the Chocolate Fireball, but I actually played it off the original 25 O'Clock EP that we have here in the station. We heard the Rolling Stones by request, 2,000 Light Years from Home, from their Satanic Majesty's Request album, 1967 London Records. And we do have the LP version in the station with the 3D cover. And it's awesome. And thanks for whoever requested that. That was a good suggestion. I like that Mellotron in that music, in that song too, kind of pre-King Crimson-esque. The Beatles doing Blue Jay Way from the Magical Mystery Tour's album. Song written in the Lydian mode by George Harrison, of course. And there's a lot of songs that are written in the Lydian mode, kind of like a mysterious kind of sound there. The other being Pretty Ballerina by the Left Bank and some other songs. If you go on Wikipedia.com, you'll type in Lydian mode, they'll show you all the songs, or some songs anyway, that were written in Lydian mode. Pink Floyd did Let There Be More Light from the Saucerful of Secrets album. That's their second album, released in 1968. I believe the last one featuring Syd Barrett. And then we started off with the Monkees and Porpoise Song, which is the theme from the movie Head, which we took the soundtrack off of. That soundtrack and the movie came out in 1968. It was directed by Jack Nicholson and had some cameos in it. Like I said, Frank Zappa was in it. I guess the Monkees and the Frank Zappa were friends. Kind of an unusual relationship there. But it's even said that this album, which was... it's not all songs. It's kind of like some spoken word from the album, too. It's kind of like a music concrete kind of thing, you know? Kind of Zappa-esque, where they would put songs interlaced with kind of like spoken word, spoken commentary, that kind of thing. Check it out. Head Deluxe, the original motion picture soundtrack from the Monkees. Kind of doing their own thing there, instead of just cooperating with Don Kirshner and the TV networks that kind of dictated their career in the early days. Anyway, we're going to, speaking of Frank Zappa, we're going to hear some right now. This is from the album called Ship Arriving 2H to Save a Drowning Witch, which Reverend Andrew has donated to the station, thankfully. And we're going to hear Valley Girl, because I like that song, and apparently Frank Zappa did not. Even though he kind of did it with his daughter Moon doing the spoken word commentary here. Created a big, probably one of his bigger hits, though. Maybe that's why he didn't like it. I don't know. Anyway, Valley Girl, Frank Zappa on WCBN.

them. But like, I don't know, it's gonna be cool, you know, I'll buy some, like, see my smile. It'll be like really cool. Except my like teeth are like too small. But no biggie. So awesome. It's like tubular, you know. Well, I'm not like really ugly or anything. It's just like, I don't know.

somebody else's food. You know, it's like grody to the max. I'm sure it's like really nauseating. Like, barf out, gag me with a spoon. Gross. I am sure. Totally.

That's the latest there from Stereolab, from their album from last year of June that came out, Instant Holograms on Metal Film, the name of the album. And it's put out, of course, by their own Duophonic record label and distributed by Warp. Melody is a Wound, the name of that track. And then before that, we heard some older albums that got recently donated to our station because we didn't have them. The Talking Heads with Houses in Motion from the Remain in Light album from 1980, Sire Records, produced by Brian Eno, of course. Rosie, our incoming music director, one of our incoming music directors, donated that to the station. You heard Iggy Pop doing Fun Time. Iggy Pop, David Bowie composition and collaboration there. It comes off of the 1977 album The Idiot. And that is kind of a different direction that Iggy Pop went in the late 70s. More of experimental rock as opposed to how his hardcore earlier stuff. That album was burned and donated by our former music director, Nick. And we heard Frank Zappa doing Valley Girl, featuring Moon Zappa, of course. You know that song. Ship Arriving Too Late to Save a Drowning Witch, the name of the album, on 1982 on Barking Pumpkin Records vinyl, and Reverend Andrew donated that to the station. I'm going to leave you with one more here. This is Polka Floyd, the Polka Floyd Show. I'm going to play some polka for you. Why not, right? Anyhow, we got the Polka Show on Wednesday. We've been renewed again, 6:30 to 7 o'clock, the Texas Drive Time Polka Party. This is all Pink Floyd songs done in polka style. And this is the song Fearless. We'll see how far we get to this thing. And stay tuned for Eclipse Jazz coming up next.

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If you're any further to the left, you'd be watching television. Cry!

I used to understand happy. I know that I used to be happy. I was really happy. I'm unhappy now, and I can't remember what it's like to be happy. I only remember

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0: straight ahead in between the tree. 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There it is.
1: Yeah, I see it too.
0: We get very positive readings. Straight ahead in between the tree. There it is again. Watch. There it is.
1: Yeah, I see it too.
0: We get very positive readings. 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There it is again. Watch. There it is.
1: Yeah, I see it too.
0: Very positive readings.

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Well, that was a nice long set of music. Hopefully you are still with me. This is Beat the Bezoar on WCBN FM Ann Arbor. My name is Sarah Mann. I'm going to start all the way from the top at 7, from the top at 7 o'clock, or 7:01 as my spinatron.

their collaborative effort called Wide Open Spaces. It's a Tiger Beat 6 release from 2018. After that, Fotek with UFO, Form and Function is the name of the album that's from. And we heard Hot Chip with Over and Over from The Warning. And then Pamela Z gave us I Know off of Echolocation, another cool record. Otto Luening after that. We actually heard a couple of tracks from the record Pioneers of Electronic Music on New World Records. Otto Luening's Fantasy in Space and Halim Eldab's Symphonies in Sonic Vibration Spectrum Number 1. Then I played a track by Human Beings called Human Beings off of the compilation Kraut, Die Innovativen Jahre des Krautrock. And I'm going to read the years in English, 1968 through 1979, Volume 4. That's on Bear Family Productions. I followed that with some Elmer Bernstein from the original motion picture soundtrack To the Man with the Golden Arm. We heard The Cure, Withdraw, Cold, and Mourning. Then The Avalanches after that with Since I Left You off of the record of the same name. Amon Tobin after that with Proper Hoodage from the Beginner's Guide to Belly Dance compilation. I'm sure that track is probably in another release, but the one I had is the Beginner's Guide to Belly Dance. That's from 2008, Nascent, probably. Pablo Ortiz, after that with Tango Futurista, off of the Orchestra of Futurist Noise Intoners. That's a Sub Rosa release from 2013. And then, last but not least, Empty Set with Gloam, off of Dissever, Thrill Jockey, 2025. We're hearing a little more Empty Set behind my voice. Again, this is Beat the Bezoar every Wednesday night from 7 p.m. to 9 p.m. I've got some more music lined up. The local music show is coming your way at 9 p.m. Before I get to the music, though, I'm going to do a little business.

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1: These are gills, sort of googly red things, and they fit in there, and you cut them at the bottom and at the top and just throw them away, and then you whack him up. Whang!
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0: across the board, we burn it up. 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

You just heard DJ Minx, A Walk in the Park, with Matthew Deer's Park Closes at Dusk remix. And next up is Dennis Cruz, Business and Pleasure.

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up.

0: You just heard Machine Girl by Len Faki. And now you're hearing Let's Get This by Sally C. This is Baco. 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
1: Let's get this thing off the ground. Let's get this thing off the ground. Let's get this thing off the ground. Let's get this thing off the ground. Let's get this thing off the ground. Let's get this thing off the ground. Let's get this thing off the ground. Let's get this thing off the ground. Let's get this thing off the ground. Let's get this thing off the ground. Let's get this thing off the ground. Let's get this. Let's get this. Let's get this. Let's get this. Let's get this thing off the ground. Let's get this. Let's get this thing off the ground. Thing off the ground. Thing off the ground.

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Open.

You just listened to the Maya Jane Cole classic, What They Say, remixed by Died Sounderon. You're now listening to Black Child ITA, So Good the Heat Mix. Hope y'all are doing great on this beautiful sunny day. We're about to wrap up this first edition of D2A2 here on WCBN FM Ann Arbor. Thank you to everybody who tuned in, and we'll see you next week, 4 to 5 on Thursday.

0: Ever tried balancing a dozen eggs in one hand while hopping on one foot? 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

Well, hello there. It is 5 o'clock sharp on this Thursday afternoon right here on WCBN FM Ann Arbor. The new summer schedule hath commenceth on Monday, so everyone's still finding their footing and some new shows are springing up all over the place, just like this one. Welcome to the Garden Party. This is this episode is like the garden pre-party because my partner in crime, Sashay Delmonico, is not in the States right now. So you just get me, DJ Ish, for this week. And then we'll be coming to you with witty banter and whatnot as the Mint Juleps. So let's just listen to some Freeform on this lovely Thursday evening. And enjoy some music as you expect.

I don't know about you, but I rather enjoy long sets of music with minimal DJ interruption. But that's just me. My name's DJ Ish, and I'm sitting in on the maiden voyage of the garden party, which will take form as we move through the summer semester. Sashay and I wanted to join forces and bring you a program every week. So we've been scheming in the background, but she's not here this week, so you just get me. Let me tell you what sort of freeform we heard in this lovely, lovely, summery, springy first set of music. We started out with some Massino, which was under my mouth at the beginning of the show, with a track called Moon on Myrtle from 2018's Instrumentals Volume 1. And then the lovely dulcet tones of Miriam Makeba with Love Tastes Like Strawberries from 1962. And then if you thought you heard Goldie Hawn, you did. She did an album in 1972 called Goldie. All those actors just trying their pipes out. So we heard her Cloudy Summer Afternoon, and she actually does a version of Joni Mitchell's Carrie, which is also quite charming, but I thought we would save that one for Joni proper for another show. And then we heard from the Cleaners from Venus. I know these chaps from Wivenhoe, England. The University of Essex is where I spent some time way back in the 90s. So they were one of the local ratty-ass pub bands, pardon my French. So we heard their track Helpless from their Blow Away Your Troubles release. And then a cover of ELO. Yeah, people cover ELO. We heard from Audrey and the Zigzag Forever and their take on Mr. Blue Sky that was recorded in 2021. And then Arthur Lee in Love with the wonderful tune You Set the Scene from Desert Island album Forever Changes from 1967. Also from 67, we heard from the Beach Boys. I don't know if it's rare or not, but I have a copy of Smiley Smile, which is super cool. That was a white whale find for me. So I had to play you Wind Chimes. We're trying to go for kind of an ethereal theme this evening. Hopefully I am succeeding. Let's see. After the Beach Boys, we heard from the Olivia Tremor Control and their Spring Succeeds from the wonderfully luscious 96 release. Music from the unrealized film script Dusk at Cuba's Castle. And that brings me to right now. We've got Orion's Belt with their Atlantic Surfing. And it is about time for events calendar on this Thursday, May 14th. I think the only thing left tonight, if you hustle on over to the Arc at 8 p.m., you can catch Joe Parnese with Pete Mancini. And then we'll move right on to tomorrow, Friday, May 15th. I think that marks my 10-year anniversary in Ann Arbor. Ooh, that's crazy. At 7:30 p.m. at the Carytown Concert House is a cello mosaic of Eastern Europe and Latin America with cellist Robert Reed, no, not Mr. Brady, and pianist Timothy Cheek. So don't miss that. And then our old pal, Peter Mad Cat Ruth, will be at Rancho no one can say this. I'm going to try it. Rancho Tranquilico. There, that is how you say it. Tranquilico. Anyway, Mad Cat's Karma Quartet will be performing there at the Rancho at 7:30. So it says walk-up seating is not guaranteed, so you go get tickets at petermadcatruth.com. And then also, this is downtown Detroit, Arturo Sandoval is at the Max M Fisher Music Center at 8. And then right here in town at the Arc on Friday is John Mook at 8 p.m. You don't want to miss that. And then Let Your Nerd Flag Fly, all you RPGers, at the Ann Arbor District Library. Downtown Branch is RPG Day, a celebration of tabletop role-playing games from 12 to 3:30 p.m. I did that when I was young. I did the whole D&D thing. And I played with a bunch of boys, and they just kept killing me and stealing my stuff, so I quit. Yes, the life of a young woman nerd is a
was a tried and tribulation-filled journey. I lost it. Anyway, all right, that's it. You can learn more of what's going on around town at our website at wcbn.org, where you can also check out the new sheet, where you can also check out the new schedule, mind you, and find out some new favorites, some new shows.

Arbor. All right, enough with my banter. Let's get back to the music. And I can't think of a finer artist to feature or to play right now than some Kelly Stoltz. So let's do it. Thanks so much for listening to the new Garden Party right here on WCBN FM Ann Arbor.

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0: Well, I think that was just a fine time. Some nice light free form for your Thursday evening. Your Thursday happy hour. Because it's 5 o'clock somewhere, right? So you've been listening to The Garden Party with one half of the Mint Juleps. And my other better half will be back next week, I hope. So just tune in again every Thursday throughout the summer to our little program here. And if you're wondering if you can plant anything yet, not yet, I don't think. There's my gardening advice for the week. Anyway, we started off the last set of music with some Kelly Stoltz. I want to put him as a local artist, but he's not really. He was local for a while, and then he moved. But we heard his Summer's Easy Feeling tune from 2006's Below the Branches. Made Up in Blue was the next tune we heard from the Bats. That was a new discovery by me. Came out in 2025. And then one of the songs that makes me smile every time I hear it is some Chicano Batman. They're so good, LA group. Polymetronomic Harmony from 2020's Invisible People. And then Dr. Dog does a version of Architecture in Helsinki's Heart It Races. And that is a great cover from 2007. And then I dip into the 80s just a little tiny bit. Just because I'm pulling out some kind of nice vocalizations for our little freeform frolic this evening. So we heard from Bona Dish and the track Sand from a compilation, a released compilation called the Zaragoza Tapes 81-82. And then maybe what you might feel is a bit of a familiar tune. Oh, we heard from Blondie. And I think the earliest iteration of Heart of Glass, which was then known in 75 as Once I Had a Love, or the disco song that was out on Plastic Letters. And that was a lovely, lovely one, I must say. And then some Asherah Temple from 73. We heard Daydream from Starring Rosie. It's supposed to give you a little cloudy, floating around like a dandelion fluff sort of feel. So I know that that's exactly where you are, and you did it. You made it. And that brings me to right now. You can't have a summer show without some Krungbin. I still don't know how to say their name, but we're listening to Summer Madness right now under me. And then I'm going to get right on out of here. Anyway, this has been The Garden Party. Please tune in next week at 5 p.m. and see what kind of nonsense we may or may not get up to. But my name is DJ Ish, and please tune in Monday morning. I'll be in with my normal freeform program at 8 a.m. for a couple of hours of fun and games just for you. So, as always, thanks for listening to WCBN-FM Ann Arbor.
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0: de noche poco a poquito y a tus brazos vida mía.
1: And the way the same song sounded after the singer returned from a trip to Mexico.

Hi, this is Preeti, and you're listening to Turning Up the Dial. You may notice that this is not the normal show that's at this hour. This is because we're in our summer schedule now. So for the next couple of months, I think, I'm not quite sure when the schedule ends, but for the next couple of weeks at least, 5 to 6 on Tuesdays is going to be my show, Turning Up the Dial, which is very exciting. Previously, last semester, I was from 12 to 1 or noon to 1 on Thursdays. So it's a very different slot, but I'm happy to be here. So what you just heard was the song Star from the artist Ala Loss. Like, it's like Ala hyphen Loss. And it's from their album LAHS, which the reason I picked it up, I've never heard this band before. I really like that song. I feel like it's very chill and like just nice mellow vibes, but that I appreciate. But the reason I actually picked up that song is because LAHS is like the high school that's by my, like, that's like in my town. And so I was just like, what? But that goes to show, when you're browsing through the library, you never know what you might find. So yeah, I really like this song. I will definitely be checking out the rest of their album. It's great. Yeah, and so I don't really have a theme for this show. Sometimes I have themes, sometimes I don't. Today I don't, just kind of playing whatever, but still hope you enjoy and thank you for tuning in. The next song is going to be Live Well off the album So Long Forever by Palace. We have listened to Bitter before, but Live Well is another song that I really enjoy, and I just love this album, and it's very, very spring to me. And I know it's technically summer, I guess, but it's like spring. I feel like even though I'm done with school, I want to say it's summer, but it really is spring still. So yeah, I hope you enjoy. And again, thank you for tuning in.

What is this posture I have to stare at? That's what he said when I was sitting up straight. Changed the name of the game because he lost it. He knew he was wrong, but he knew it too late. But I'm not being fair because I chose to listen to that filthy mouth. But I'd like to choose right.

And we're back. You just listened to Not About Love by Fiona Apple off her album Extraordinary Machine. And then before that was No Destruction by Foxygen. We've also listened to a song from this album on my show before a while ago, but I want to say it's called San Francisco. There's also another San Francisco reference in Fox or in No Destruction, the one we just listened to. So I wonder if they're from the Bay Area. Also, I just got right into it, but if you're just tuning in, this is Turning Up the Dial. I'm your host, Preeti, and you're listening to WCBN FM Ann Arbor. And thank you for tuning in. This is a new time, 5 to 6, but I like it. It's a lovely time. Before Foxygen's No Destruction, we listened to House on Fire by Plants and Animals. While House on Fire is not really the theme I'm trying to manifest in my life, I do love plants and animals, and so I thought that the artist name is what drew me to the album when I was looking through our large physical library. Their album is also called The Jungle, which I thought was fun. And another reason, if you didn't know, it was David Attenborough's 100th birthday recently. And I think that was another reason, consciously, that I was gravitated towards plant and animals. But I really liked it. It's kind of a fun, groovy song. So next we're going to listen to White Rabbit by Jefferson Airplane. As you may notice, if you listen to the lyrics, that's inspired inspired is not the right word, but it clearly is inspired by Alice in Wonderland, and you can tell just through the lyrics how there's a bunch of references to Alice in Wonderland, so look out for that. Otherwise, I hope you enjoy.

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2: And we're back. You just listened to a lovely PSA about being really careful on the road. And that goes also, be careful for pedestrians as a pedestrian. To recap what you just listened to, you just listened to Be Sweet by Japanese Breakfast, an absolute amazing song. Before that was Boys on the Radio by Hole. Just thought it was fitting, you know, of course the radio. And then White Rabbit, which I said was heavily, heavily Alice the Wonderland inspired by Jefferson Airplane. We're getting towards the end of the show. Not quite, but getting there. And we have a few more songs to play. I have a few more songs to play for you guys. The next song is going to be about a girl from Nirvana, and this is from their Bleach album live at, or no, actually this is, it isn't live. It's just about a girl. And then I will play some very, very exciting songs, but I'm going to get back to that after Bleach, so I hope you enjoy.

And I said I'd be back, and here I am. So again, as I just said, you just listened to About a Girl by Nirvana. Anyway, we're at the end-ish. We got about 15-20 minutes left. But I have two very exciting songs to play. They're both pretty long songs because they're from a live album. And I generally, if this is your first time tuning in, I generally don't play songs off the same album, like back-to-back or even in the same show. I try to switch up the artist that I'm playing just from show to show, just to get some variety, of course, in our freeform shows. But today I'm going to make an exception to my unspoken rule, and I'm going to play two songs back-to-back off the album Secret World Live by Peter Gabriel. I found this when I was browsing the library today, planning my show, and I was just really excited because I haven't listened to this album in a long time, but it is very nostalgic for me. I didn't listen to it a lot when I was younger, like when I was really, really young, but both my siblings really liked the two songs, Kiss That Frog and Shaking the Tree. So those are the songs I'm going to play for you today. They're both amazing songs. Shaking the Tree, as you will hear in the lyrics, is for, I think, International Women's Day, which I searched it up, is actually March 8th, so not at all near the month of May at all, but anyway, still, I wanted to play it. And then, yeah, Kiss That Frog is just another song. There's like some videos, I guess there's videos of the concert that both my siblings are older than me, but they really liked when they're younger. And so it's just a very special album and two very special songs for my family. And so I was really excited to see you here, and I wanted to share it with you guys in case you hadn't listened to it, and especially live version. Live version is very important. Anyway, we're going to start off with Kiss That Frog, and then after that is going to be Shaking the Tree. And I'm not sure I will get to talk back in after this, so in case I don't, thank you all for listening. This has been Turn Up the Dial with your DJ Preeti, and I actually will not see you guys next week, but I will see you, I think I will see you in 3 weeks from now, actually, just because I'm going back home for about a week, and it just happens to line up with my show, unfortunately. But after that, I will be back, and I will be so ready to host many good shows. Anyway, thank you so much for listening, and I hope you enjoy the song. Kiss That Frog.

0: 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A word about pedestrian safety.
1: I've seen a lot of people walking in front of moving vehicles. 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Please do not walk in front of moving vehicles. It's foolish and it gets you killed or badly messed up. That's a public service announcement.
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2: I'd like to open with a dream. This dream is in A flat. It was recorded in 1939 by James P. Johnson. This is his A flat dream.

Count Basie and his orchestra, recorded 1939, marvelous feature for tenor saxophonist Lester Young. That was called Taxi War Dance. If you cast your mind back a ways, we did a program that was entirely devoted to the songwriting team of Richard Rodgers and Larry Hart. And it was Rodgers and Hart who wrote a song about women during the darkest days of the Great Depression in the 1930s, who, in order to make ends meet, got employed as what were called taxi dancers. So Rodgers and Hart wrote something called 10 Cents a Dance. What that refers to is this, I think, almost gruesome setup where there was a team of women who were all dressed up, you know, looked nice, wearing flowers and so forth. And the men would come in and they would buy tickets. I believe I mistakenly told you that one of those tickets would pay for a dance, and the dance might be almost 3 minutes in duration. This is incorrect. The average length of a dance for these women who were dancing with all these strange men who bought these tickets was 90 seconds. So these women would work from 7 to midnight dancing with all these dudes 90 seconds at a time. And there are photographs showing the emotional state of these women who were economically challenged enough to take on this kind of employment. After all these years, I finally figured out that when Count Basie and Lester Young called this piece of music Taxi War Dance, they were talking about the living hell that these women were going through and the crazy scene of these dudes coming in here with their tickets. You move real fast, you get 90 seconds with each woman, dancing around the floor, stepping on their toes, and so forth. It's not a pretty picture. People used to talk about the emancipation of dissonance, and my take is, no, you don't have to bother. The dissonance is going to emancipate itself. This is exactly what happened with Earl Hines in 1940 with this piano solo, which he called Child of a Disordered Brain. Had Cliff Jackson at the piano with You Took Advantage of Me, another Rodgers and Hart composition. And a piano solo cut in 1929 by Fats Waller. Irving Berlin's Waiting at the End of the Road. And James P. Johnson's New York Orchestra with Frankie Newton up in front with his horn. The 1944 W.C. Handy's Hesitation Blues. There was a fine piece of blues from Fats Waller. He called it Numb Fumbling. You ever had a gin hangover? That's what that was about. Putting this show together, I was very troubled by political developments in Memphis, Tennessee, so I very deliberately sought out Jake Pennewell's steel guitar reading of W.C. Handy's Memphis Blues. Mr. Pennewell made that record in 1926. We had Swampy River, a piano solo from 1928 by Duke Ellington. And I opened up this mess with the A-flat Dream. Jimmy Johnson cut that record in 1939. I keep giving you these recording dates because this is educational radio, and I want you to pay attention to the timeline, the play of circumstances, the time tunnel, as it were, which we call Face the Music. I think it's time to cut loose with a whole bunch of Fats Waller, and I'm sure you won't mind this too bad. It was in 1939 that Fats Waller and his rhythm took on a song that was devised by some know-nothing Tin Pan Alley songwriters who knew nothing whatsoever about Japan, obviously. They were mixing it up and getting it confused with Hawaii as the ethnic other. Fortunately, you're not going to hear these stupid lyrics. What you're going to hear is the melody, Nagasaki. Fats Waller and his rhythm, 1939.

Sun Ra often used the phrase somewhere there. And here you have an example of Sun Ra embracing a Fats Waller composition, namely Honeysuckle Rose, and taking it somewhere there. Delighted to have put this at the end of the second half of this program, so that you could marvel with me at Sun Ra communing with the spirit of Fats Waller. Had Duke Ellington's Sophisticated Lady, performed by Thelonious Monk with Oscar Pettiford and Kenny Clarke in 1955. You know, this is a song that I first learned by listening to Billie Holiday records. Very sad piece of music. Actually, Duke Ellington told us that he composed this melody in honor of and in memory of the church ladies of his childhood when he was growing up in Washington, D.C. So he called it Sophisticated Ladies, plural. Anyway, it was very interesting to hear the Thelonious Monk trio taking that on. You heard Duke Ellington's trio with Dancers in Love, Smashing Thirds, a Fats Waller piano solo, a couple of Fats Waller rhythm sides, Fractious Fingering, and Oh Susanna, dust off that old piano. An extra potent Fats Waller piano solo from 1927, the Blue Black Bottom Stomp. And this set opened with Nakasaki, Fats Waller and his rhythm, 1939, heavily featuring the drummer Slick Jones. Slick Jones was for Fats Waller what Elvin Jones was for John Coltrane, for sheer stage presence and stamina. Thanks very much. Please remember to exercise your right.

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It's Thursday, May 14th, 8 o'clock, which means it's time for Sashay's Shimmy Shimmy Cook Pop with me, your host, Sashay Delmonico. Well, I had a request to do another bluesy, some rock, and some other stuff show, so I am going to share that with you tonight. With a lot of female blues singers, along with some pretty great tried and true blues songs that we've all heard before, and maybe some of you are tuning in for the first time and you're hearing it for the first time. Sashay Delmonico is me. I do Shimmy Shimmy Coca Bop. I do Just Folkin' Around. I have a new rotation show called The Nolans Happy Hour on Saturdays at 6 o'clock. And DJ Ish and I are doing a show called The Garden Party. So I am doing a lot of radio for you right here on WCBN FM Ann Arbor 88.3 on the dial, WCBN.org, on the WWW everywhere, including here. 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